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0: 96.9 WXBQ. It's today's country. Your 24 karat country favorites. I'm Matthew James. Here we are. On a Thursday night. It's almost Friday. Can you believe it? TGIF. It's almost here. Knocking on the door. Big, beautiful Friday door. It's a good feeling. It really is. Friday's a better feeling, but, you know, Thursday, when you know it's just within reach. It's a good feeling. Yeah. Winning is also a good feeling. Be listening. Lots of chances for you to win. Lots. Because, well, as always, the rabbit is, well, into a lot of things. A lot of tickets. I'll tell you all about your winning potential coming up. All right. First, let's get to our no-talk triple play. Dustin Lynch is on the way. How about we also get to Randy Houser? His latest is called Back in the Bottle. It's coming up right here at WXBQ.
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0: 96.9 WXVQ. Russell Dickerson, God Gave Me a Girl. Hey, be listening, your chance to win two tickets to the Lonesome Pine Raceway in Coburn. It's happening this Saturday, just a couple days away. Yeah. Gates open at 4, racing begins at 7. Your chance to win is on the way. Keep it locked right here. The Tones, be listening. Al Archer coming right up, Blake and more.
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5: Good evening, I'm meteorologist Alan Archer, WXPQ's forecast for the Tri-Cities. So our skies are dry one more day, and from Saturday all the way through next week, cloudy, showery, thunder showery, warm weather. So enjoy the good weather now. Fair tonight, low temperature at 55. Then for tomorrow, skies are sunny, low humidity, warm up to 89. On Saturday, skies are clouding up. It's a 65% chance of day and night showers and storms, mainly afternoon up to 82. I'm meteorologist Alan Archer here at the Tri-Cities Weather Station, 96.9 WXVQ.

0: with more for you as we approach the 1 hour mark away from our Rabbits Request Hour at 10 tonight. I've got more. Zach Brown Band. We're going to get to possibly some Shine Down. How about Brandon Lake, Cody Johnson? It's coming up right here, WXBQ.
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Steve and Nikki, your Morning Air Show, back at it tomorrow morning, 6 a.m. It's your Friday wake-up on the rabbit. I hope that I-

0: 96.9 WXBQ, Miss Miranda Lambert, settling down. I'm Matthew James. We are counting down the minutes. We are so close. The Rabbits Request Hour, 10 p.m. Let's see, what are we at? 35 minutes from now? So begin getting together your thoughts on what the hour is going to be like. You pick, I play. Back to back. The entire hour. Okay? So, requested, dedicated, the choice is yours. It's coming up at 10 in 35 minutes. 96.9 WXBQ.
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0: 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Hey, if you're listening, this the Folsom Prison Experience. 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You can get yours. But you can win yours right here at the Rabbit. Keep it locked right here to win. 96.9 WXBQ. Hang on, Kitty Chesney on the way, and Al Archer's forecast is next.
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6: Hi, I'm meteorologist Alan Archer. WXBQ's forecast for the Tri-Cities. Quiet weather for tonight. Fair skies, a cool 55 degrees. For tomorrow, sunny skies, warmer at 89, but the humidities are still low. And then from Saturday all the way through next week, daily cloudy, showery, thunder showery weather with highs in the 80s and lows in the 60s. I'm meteorologist Alan Archer here at the Tri-Cities Weather Station, 96.9 WXBQ.

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0: 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Hello.
1: One question.
0: What are you all here, she-shed lady?
1: Carrie Underwood. Think before you keek.
0: Yeah?
1: Yeah?
0: You sound slightly sober tonight.
1: I'm sober every night.
0: Oh, now, maybe you've had more than I thought. My bad.
1: T-U-R-D.
0: That's just totally uncalled for there, she-shed lady. I am not a T-U-R-D. That is your middle name.
1: Your
0: new, new, new, new, new, new. I call bull butter on that one.
1: Hey, bull butter is bullshit. It's not the butter.
0: I got a buddy here. Well, I wouldn't say in Bristol, but you know what? Bristol, Blumville area. He used bull butter on me one time, and I was just about died. I was like, "What did you just say? Did you say bull butter?"
1: It's bullshit, hilly mash.
0: Yeah, bull butter sounds better. It's the better butter.
1: It's apple butter.
0: Apple butter. All right. Is that what you just said?
1: I don't know what I said.
0: See, you're drunk. I should have went with my gut on that one.
1: No, I...
0: Yeah, whatever. How many of them red Solo cups did you have today?
1: One.

0: Carrie Underwood, Before He Cheats, 96.9 WXBQ. I'm Matthew James. Here we are. It's the Rabbit's Request Hour on this Thursday night. What do you want to hear? We are back in 90 seconds. Your request coming up on WXBQ.
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1: Well, hey there.
0: Hey.
1: It's your local DoorDash lady.
0: Oh, how was the beach?
1: It was awesome.
0: Did you girls get crazy over there?
1: We did. We even stayed longer than we planned.
0: Oh, that's always a good time.
1: Always.
0: I haven't been to Myrtle Beach in I couldn't tell you how long. We always go to Florida now.
1: Oh, yeah. It's been a hot minute since I had been there, but we had a blast. We laughed so much. My friend said we're going to have abs when we get back from laughing so much. And everywhere we went, we were told that it sounded like we were having a good time and that we were a good time. So,
0: well, good.
1: Yeah.
0: Well, what do you want to sing to tonight?
1: Let's do...
0: Or dance to.
1: Well, yeah, that too.
0: Aren't you supposed to figure this out before you call?
1: No, I had it. It's my brother's Osborne. Stay a little longer.
0: Ah, okay.
1: Yeah.
0: That's a good one. That's just a good one.
1: I'm getting old. Stuff leaves me.
0: I understand. I know how you feel.

0: I'm recovering. I mean, this is my first day back.
1: Oh, yeah. You're still hungover. Delivering food for you tonight should be interesting.
0: Oh, yeah.

0: 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I'm Matthew James. Here we are in the middle of it. Our Rabbit's Request Hour on this Thursday night. 20 minutes left. 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
1: Okay, let's roll, dudes. And I'm going 10, 30, 65 in a 45 zone. Yo, what's my gas tank on E? Oh, and hello, officer. 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I'm losing my license. I'll lose my job. And here come the court costs. Oh, man, that's the thing about pedal to the metal, dude. You speed,
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2: Good evening, I'm meteorologist Ellen Archer, WXPQ's forecast for the Tri-Cities. So our skies are dry one more day, and from Saturday all the way through next week, cloudy, showery, thundershowery, warm weather. So enjoy the good weather now. Fair tonight, low temperature at 55. Then for tomorrow, skies are sunny, low humidity, warm up to 89. On Saturday, skies are clouding up. It's a 65% chance of day and night showers and storms, mainly afternoon up to 82. I'm meteorologist Ellen Archer, here at the Tri-Cities Weather Station, 96.9 WXPQ.

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1: Matthew James, how you doing now?
0: Well, what are you doing?
1: I'm over in Bristol, Charlie Odom. I'm having a big time. I wish he was over here with me.
0: Buddy, it sounds like I wish...
1: I'm having a big time. I wish he was over here with me.
0: Buddy, it sounds like I wish I was.
1: Could you play a pretty good drinking beer? You done played that tonight?
0: I can do that. I

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1: I look back at my life.
2: Hey, Matthew James, what in the world are you doing now?
0: Is this the ladies' man?
2: In the flesh.
0: Oh.
2: What are you doing, man?
0: Hey, man, I'm just working a little bit.
2: Working?
0: Not a lot.
2: Isn't that what you call it? Yeah, I don't know if I'd call it that. I mean, you've got the ideal job.
3: Easiest pie cake.
2: Well, Chad's over here talking about it being the easiest and pie cake job, but I said the ideal job.
0: Does he even work?
2: Chad does not. Chad, as a matter of fact, does not.
0: Does not work.
2: Chad does not work. And then I'm going to throw another one. I'm going to throw another one under the bus. Chad said the easiest pie job. Well, that happens to be Rob. He claims to be a plumber.
0: But he'll
2: come out there and, well, he'll pull in your driveway for $150. But if you make it $200, he might run a snake down a drain or something.
0: This ain't that kind of radio show.
2: Maybe. Oh, God. I'm sorry, Matthew. I thought I was calling on Nud. But we were thinking we'd like to hear
3: mouth in his damn pocket.
2: Gosh, listen, Chad, he's still over here trying to run his mouth like he's got a dog in this race.
3: Whiskey bit and help out.
0: For the ladies' man.
2: Hey, Rob knows. Yeah, for the ladies' man, one time.
4: One time for the ladies' man.
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0: Brantley Gilbert's You Miss Me Too at 96.9 WXBQ. I'm Matthew James. 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
6: Hi, I'm meteorologist Alan Archer. WXBQ's forecast for the Tri-Cities. Quiet weather tonight. Fair skies, a cool 55 degrees. For tomorrow, sunny skies, warmer at 89, but the humidities are still low. And then from Saturday all the way through next week, daily cloudy, showery, thundershowery weather with highs in the 80s and lows in the 60s. I'm meteorologist Alan Archer here at the Tri-Cities Weather Station, 96.9 WXBQ.

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It is just after midnight, about 63 degrees outside. 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

0: 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Overnight forecast, clear skies, a low near 57, mostly sunny Friday, high 86, partly cloudy Friday night, low 63. That's the latest look at your weather forecast from your weather station, 96.9 WXBQ.
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1: John Pardee on WXBQ, your weather forecast for the overnight. Clear skies, low near 57. Sunshine Friday, high near 86, and partly cloudy Friday night, low 63. That's the latest look at your weather forecast from your weather station, 96.9 WXBQ.
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6: 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Here's my

That was Chris Stapleton, 96.9 WXBQ. It is just after 2 a.m. We're looking at 60 degrees outside. George Burge and Luke Bryan on WXBQ.

0: Kenny Chesney, his latest carry-on on 96.9 WXBQ. 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

0: 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Clear skies through the overnight, a low around 57. Mostly sunny on Friday, high near 86. Partly cloudy Friday night, low 63. That's the latest look at your weather forecast from your weather station, 96.9 WXBQ.
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That's Chase Matthew holding it down. 96.9 WXBQ holding it down as we approach 3 a.m. We'll get some news out the way at the top of the hour. 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

0: 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Clear skies through the overnight. We'll see temperatures down to around 57. Mostly sunny Friday, high near 86. Partly cloudy Friday night, low 63. That's the latest look at your weather forecast from your weather station, 96.9 WXBQ.
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Luke Bryan, Country, and She Knows It. 96.9 WXBQ. Coming up on 4 a.m. Last Fox News for you. 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

south of sanity, Zach Topp, 96.9 WXBQ. Good morning. It is just after 4 a.m., 58 degrees. 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

0: 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Weather forecast for today, mostly sunny skies, a high near 86, partly cloudy Friday night, low 63, and Saturday, mostly cloudy with a chance of afternoon rain, high near 86. That's the latest look at your weather forecast from your weather station, 96.9 WXVQ.
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1: Dan and Shay on 96.9 WXBQ. Good morning, just after 5 a.m. Still hanging around 58 degrees outside. Got your No Talk Triple Play on the way, and we'll get a look at your weather forecast with the professional meteorologist, Alan Archer.
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0: Jason Aldean. How far does a goodbye go? Wrapping up your No Talk Triple Play on 96.9 WXBQ. 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
4: U.S. Senator Marsha Blackburn's legal team and gubernatorial campaign are demanding the 501c4 dark money group called the American Exceptionalism Institute Incorporated pull an ad accusing her of getting paid to sponsor bills that caused the opioid crisis. The advertisement is a satire of pharmaceutical ads and includes a jingle accusing Senator Blackburn of being in Big Pharma's pockets and accepting money to sponsor bills that led to the opioid crisis. Attorneys with Holtzman Vogel, the firm that represents Blackburn in her campaign for governor, sent a cease and desist letter to the American Exceptionalism Institute Incorporated, calling it defamatory because it makes claims of bribery and quid pro quo corruption without factual support. I'm Jay Patricks.
1: The developer of a $75 million eco resort in Tazewell County, Virginia, says he's ready to withdraw the project due to alleged comments from a Board of Supervisors member calling the attraction an ATV resort. Supervisor John Rudy said in a social media statement, "The rumors of his anti-ATV stance are false, but stands firm on policies to keep those recreational vehicles off county highways." Wolf Creek Resort planner Jay Schott said, as the opinion of a minority of residents derails any chance at new projects, and his investors will take the resort elsewhere if they are not wanted. Schott has already secured $3 million in state funding to build the resort. The U.S. Army Corps of Engineers has awarded a $33.7 million contract to DRC Emergency Services to clear debris from the Nolichucky River within the Cherokee National Forest. The report said Jackson Island will be the contractor's target, and work is scheduled to begin in early September. Extracting harmful health hazards and debris that clogs the river is the objective, according to the Corps, plus making a recreation area suitable for families by removing obstacles put there by Hurricane Helene. An impact study conducted by ETSU's College of Business says the four-year-old Martin Center for the Arts does more than provide entertaining song and dance. For the 2024 fiscal year, the Martin Center generated $8 million in total economic impact in terms of sales, jobs provided, and helping fill up city restaurants and hotels. The center has become a destination as nearly 44% of ticket buyers came from outside Johnson City, according to the survey, and performance features sold more than 55,000 tickets that year. For WXBQ News, I'm Kevin Castle. Al Archer's weather is next.
5: Good evening, I'm meteorologist Alan Archer. WXBQ's forecast for the Tri-Cities. So our skies are dry one more day, and from Saturday all the way through next week, cloudy, showery, thunder showery, warm weather. So enjoy the good weather now. Fair tonight, low temperature at 55. Then for tomorrow, skies are sunny, low humidity, warm up to 89. On Saturday, skies are clouding up. It's a 65% chance of day and night showers and storms, mainly afternoon up to 82. I'm meteorologist Alan Archer here at the Tri-Cities Weather Station, 96.9 WXBQ.

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0: Montgomery Gentry, Lucky Man, 96.9 WXBQ. That is going to do it for me. I'm back tomorrow morning at 3 a.m. If you're awake, you're more than welcome to join me, and we'll do it all over again. Have a great Friday.
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3: Good evening, I'm meteorologist Alan Archer, WXPQ's forecast for the Tri-Cities. So our skies are dry one more day, and from Saturday all the way through next week, cloudy, showery, thunder showery, warm weather. So enjoy the good weather now. Fair tonight, low temperature at 55. Then for tomorrow, skies are sunny, low humidity, warm up to 89. On Saturday, skies are clouding up. It's a 65% chance of day and night showers and storms, mainly afternoon up to 82. I'm meteorologist Alan Archer, here at the Tri-Cities Weather Station, 96.9 WXPQ. 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
1: Disarming Hamas.
2: I'm Dave Anthony, Fox News. That's what President Trump says is happening in Gaza through the Board of Peace he founded.
3: In the 20-point plan the president unveiled in October, the president's saying this agreement is a critical step towards Gaza finally being governed by a new Palestinian government that will work closely with the Board of Peace to help the Palestinian people. At the same time, Israel will have the security it deserves, with Gaza no longer used as a base for terror attacks. The president says the agreement will be carried out in structured phases. As Hamas gives up their weapons, the Israeli forces will withdraw. The International Stabilization Force will then work with a new Palestinian police force to keep Gaza safe.
2: That's Fox's Madeline Rivera. There's no official reaction still from Israel about this disarmament agreement after Hamas's deadly 2023 terror attack in Israel that triggered the even deadlier and destructive war in Gaza. Acting Attorney General Todd Blanche's nomination remains in limbo as two Republican senators who fell out of favor with President Trump, John Cornyn and Tom Tillis, consider a no vote in committee at issue a Trump IRS settlement that had set up a so-called anti-weaponization fund to compensate people who claim they were politically targeted by the Biden Justice Department. Blanche says that fund has been canceled, but Senator Cornyn isn't convinced.
4: The fact that they're balking at putting that in writing tells me that they were hoping to get by with this settlement agreement and his testimony and then revitalize those provisions at a later date.
2: Now, the president suggests he could pull Blanche's nomination.
5: Until these two senators leave Congress, Trump posted on Truth Social, "I have no objection to temporarily withdrawing Todd's name if they do not do the right thing."
2: Cornyn lost a primary this year in Texas to Trump-backed Republican Ken Paxton, who's trailing in that Senate race against Democrat James Tallarico. A new Fox poll gives Tallarico a 3-point lead. 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
6: Here's a preview of stories we're following on WXBQ. A new study shows the economic impact the Martin Center at ETSU has on city businesses and retail. A developer is ready to pull the plug on a $70 million resort planned for Southwest Virginia. A federal contractor will spend the remainder of 2026 at Jackson Island to remove debris left by Hurricane Helene in the Nolichucky River. For WXBQ News, I'm Kevin Castle. Al Archer's weather is next.
7: I'm meteorologist Alan Archer. WXBQ's forecast for the Tri-Cities. Today, partly sunny at 88, not humid at all. For tonight, skies are increasingly cloudy, slightly milder at 60. Saturday, clouds up, along with a 40% chance of a late afternoon shower, thunder shower. Could be strong with the cold front approaching at 86. I'm meteorologist Alan Archer here at the Tri-Cities Weather Station, 96.9 WXBQ. Thanks for
8: Good morning and welcome to the Friday Morning Air Show. It's Steve and Nikki. We appreciate you being here. As far as today's shows go, well, we have a few things to discuss. First of all, there's a TikTok lawsuit that you need to know about. Plus, you're looking for a job? Maybe we have one for you. Got our DA of the day, and in this hour, we'll tell you about a new cooking show. That's a Nashville Notes tune.

Bailey Zimmerman. That's Chevy Silverado, 96.9 WXBQ's Morning Air Show. Good morning. It's 12 after 6. Sunny today, or partly sunny, according to Al. High around 88. He said it won't be as humid, but right now, a little bit humid. 59 at WXBQ. It's time for some things you need to know. And days after 16-year-old Cole Gray.

0: He was sentenced to life in prison for killing four people at a Georgia high school. That happened back in 2024. His father, Colin, was sentenced to 15 years in prison for giving him the gun. A few weeks ago, Aldi debuted a new product. It's a box of four ice cubes for $4.99. Now, these things were large, fancy ice cubes, but more people made fun of them than actually bought them, and so now Aldi has slashed the price. And an 11-year-old leukemia patient at Cincinnati Children's Hospital is going viral because she hung a bunch of funny signs in her hospital window. They said things like, "I need pizza and donuts," and "Leukemia picked the wrong cowgirl." She even included her Venmo handle, too. Well, local businesses got word of the signs, and they hooked her up with a bunch of delicious foods and treats. And there's some things you need to know on WXBQ's Morning Air Show.
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0: Mark McCollum, it's killing me. 96.9 WXPQ. You got the morning air show. It's Steve and Nikki at 6:22, 22 after 6. Going to be partly sunny today to kick off the weekend. That's Cordondale with a high at 85, but it looks like rain could get in here to the Tri-Cities by tomorrow or tomorrow night. 59 and fair skies at 96.9 WXPQ. Reminding you that tonight you have a chance to win with Drake Stevens and WXPQ. It's something we call Food City's Friday Top 5 at 5. We're going to play you five songs in a row. When you hear those babies at 5 o'clock, write them all down, the name of the song and the artist. And then, after the last song, be caller 11. Tell Drake what songs they were in order. 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And you automatically qualify for the grand prize. And that's a new grill. So if you want to win with Food City and WXBQ, be sure and listen to Drake starting at 5 o'clock with Food City WXBQ.
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12: 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I'm Jay Patricks in the Traffic Center on the Tri-Cities Traffic Station, 96.9 WXP.

0: Zella, Be Her, 96.9 WXBQ, got the morning air show. Right now, things not too bad. A little humid this morning. It's 59 degrees. It's 6:30 at WXBQ.
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2: Marsha Blackburn's the queen farmer mama who's ready to sell.
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4: U.S. Senator Marsha Blackburn's legal team and gubernatorial campaign are demanding the 501c4 dark money group called the American Exceptionalism Institute Incorporated pull an ad accusing her of getting paid to sponsor bills that caused the opioid crisis. The advertisement is a satire of pharmaceutical ads and includes a jingle accusing Senator Blackburn of being in Big Pharma's pockets and accepting money to sponsor bills that led to the opioid crisis. Attorneys with Holtzman Vogel, the firm that represents Blackburn in her campaign for governor, sent a cease and desist letter to the American Exceptionalism Institute Incorporated, calling it defamatory because it makes claims of bribery and quid pro quo corruption without factual support. I'm Jay Patricks.
1: The developer of a $75 million eco resort in Tazewell County, Virginia, says he's ready to withdraw the project due to alleged comments from a Board of Supervisors member calling the attraction an ATV resort. Supervisor John Rudy said in a social media statement the rumors of his anti-ATV stance are false, but stands firm on policies to keep those recreational vehicles off county highways. Wolf Creek Resort planner Jay Schott said the opinion of a minority of residents derails any chance at new projects, and his investors will take the resort elsewhere if they are not wanted. Schott has already secured $3 million in state funding to build the resort. The U.S. Army Corps of Engineers has awarded a $33.7 million contract to DRC Emergency Services to clear debris from the Nolichucky River within the Cherokee National Forest. The report said Jackson Island will be the contractor's target, and work is scheduled to begin in early September. Extracting harmful health hazards and debris that clogs the river is the objective, according to the Corps, plus making a recreation area suitable for families by removing obstacles put there by Hurricane Helene. An impact study conducted by ETSU's College of Business says the four-year-old Martin Center for the Arts does more than provide entertaining song and dance. For the 2024 fiscal year, the Martin Center generated $8 million in total economic impact in terms of sales, jobs provided, and helping fill up city restaurants and hotels. The center has become a destination as nearly 44% of ticket buyers

0: came from outside Johnson City, according to the survey, and Performance Features sold more than 55,000 tickets that year. For WXBQ News, I'm Kevin Castle. Al Archer's weather is next.
1: I'm meteorologist Alan Archer, WXBQ's forecast for the Tri-Cities. Today, we got partly sunny skies, a comfortable humidity, light winds at 88, tonight fair at 60. Then tomorrow, skies are clouding up, along with a 40% chance of a late afternoon thundershower at 86. I'm meteorologist Alan Archer, here at the Tri-Cities Weather Station, 96.9 WXBQ.

0: Kane Brown, it's Woman, 96.9 WXBQ's Morning Air Show. Friday, it's Steve and Nikki, and your forecast is for a partly sunny, less humid day in the high, right around 88. Right now, though, a little humid, 59 at WXBQ, and it's time now for Nashville Notes. And next time you stay in Nashville, did you know you could rent a Morgan Wallen-themed condo? Yes, on Airbnb. Sleeps up to 12 people, has four bedrooms, cost $900 to $1,400 a night. Woo! Each room has a different theme with a neon sign of the song it's inspired by. The living room has a neon sign of the name of the bar that Morgan Wallen owns, and also framed Morgan Wallen jerseys. There's also a nod to his infamous arrest on the balcony. There's a chair with a sign that says, "You are not Morgan Wallen. You won't get away with it. Don't throw the chair." Megan Maroney, she's teamed up with Raisin Cane's to launch two limited edition Pink Cloud 9 collectible cups. One is a 1999 24-ounce rhinestone tumbler and a souvenir cup available with any 32-ounce drink purchase for a small upcharge. Each tumbler sold sends $10 to the Megan Maroney Foundation. And Post Malone is the latest guest star to appear on Sesame Street. He's there to help Elmo and his friends rebuild their neighborhood after a destructive storm. And, of course, the special will air on Netflix and PBS Kids Monday, August 3rd. This isn't the first time the show has crossed paths with country music. A lot of country artists have been on Sesame Street, including Johnny Cash, Loretta Lynn, Garth, Tim McGraw, Faith Hill, Thomas Rhett, Kane Brown, Mickey Guyton, Casey Musgraves, and Chris Stapleton. And, of course, given country's global rise, probably won't be the last. There you go, Nashville Notes on WXBQ's Morning Air Show.
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0: took you so long? Jacob Hackworth, 96.9 WXBQ. I like that tune. As far as the weather goes today, partly sunny and a high 88. Less humidity as well. That's nice. 59 and fair, 96.9 WXBQ. And Robert F. Kennedy, the Health and Human Services Secretary, has decided that he needs a side hustle. So he's going to launch a YouTube show teaching us how to cook healthy and expensive meals. He posted it Wednesday to YouTube touting the Real Food Show. The secretary said, I'm traveling across America, connecting with renowned chefs to show families how to cook delicious, nutritious meals with real ingredients, all at affordable prices. America, it's time to eat real food. Let's get cooking. The first episode will have the secretary, who's been known to stop and pick up roadkill, matching wits, cooking wits, with celebrity chef Andrew Gruhl, preparing crispy salmon cakes with apple, white beans, and green salad. 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
1: 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I-81, I-26, routes 11 and 19. 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
1: Disarming Hamas. I'm Dave Anthony, Fox News. That's what President Trump says is happening in Gaza through the Board of Peace he founded.
2: In the 20-point plan the president unveiled in October, the president's saying this agreement is a critical step towards Gaza finally being governed by a new Palestinian government that will work closely with the Board of Peace to help the Palestinian people. At the same time, Israel will have the security it deserves, with Gaza no longer used as a base for terror attacks. The president says the agreement will be carried out in structured phases. As Hamas gives up their weapons, the Israeli forces will withdraw. The International Stabilization Force will then work with a new Palestinian police force to keep Gaza safe.
1: That's Fox's Madeline Rivera. There's no official reaction still from Israel about this disarmament agreement after Hamas's deadly 2023 terror attack in Israel that triggered the even deadlier and destructive war in Gaza. Acting Attorney General Todd Blanche's nomination remains in limbo as two Republican senators who fell out of favor with President Trump, John Cornyn and Tom Tillis, consider a no vote in committee at issue a Trump IRS settlement that had set up a so-called anti-weaponization fund to compensate people who claim they were politically targeted by the Biden Justice Department. Blanche says that fund has been canceled, but Senator Cornyn isn't convinced.
3: The fact that they're balking at putting that in writing tells me that they were hoping to get by with this settlement agreement and his testimony and then revitalize those provisions at a later date.
1: Now, the president suggests he could pull Blanche's nomination.
4: Until these two senators leave Congress, Trump posted on Truth Social, "I have no objection to temporarily withdrawing Todd's name if they do not do the right thing."
1: Cornyn lost a primary this year in Texas to Trump-backed Republican Ken Paxton, who's trailing in that Senate race against Democrat James Tallarico. A new Fox poll gives Tallarico a 3-point lead. 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
6: Here's a preview of stories we're following on WXBQ. A new study shows the economic impact the Martin Center at ETSU has on city businesses and retail. A developer is ready to pull the plug on a $70 million resort planned for Southwest Virginia. A federal contractor will spend the remainder of 2026 at Jackson Island to remove debris left by Hurricane Helene in the Nolichucky River. For WXBQ News, I'm Kevin Castle. Al Archer's weather is next.
7: I'm meteorologist Ellen Archer. WXBQ's forecast for the Tri-Cities. Today, partly sunny at 88, not humid at all. For tonight, skies are increasingly cloudy, slightly milder at 60. Saturday, clouds up, along with a 40% chance of a late afternoon shower, thunder shower. Could be strong with the cold front approaching at 86. I'm meteorologist Ellen Archer here at the Tri-Cities Weather Station, 96.9 WXBQ.
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9: What's up? Welcome to the Morning Air Show. It's Steve and Nikki. Coming up on the show today, we're going to give you a chance to join the winners with our friends at Bristol, Paramount Bristol. We've got the Folsom Prison Experience coming on August 7th. You and a friend can be there, so keep listening for the Touchstones. Be calling number 11 to win those tickets coming up before 10 o'clock. Also on the show, not headline news, we'll tell you about a TikTok lawsuit, DA of the day, and if you're looking for a job, we may have one for you. Got some Hollywood news, though, coming up.

0: Air Show. Steve and Nikki, what's up? 9 minutes after 7 o'clock today, partly sunny. Your high, right around 88, according to meteorologist Al Archer. But he says it's going to be less humid today, so that's something to look forward to. Right now, though, we do have some humidity. 59 at 96.9 WXBQ. And time for Hollywood news. And if you're a fan of the movie Clueless, you're going to be happy to know that Alicia Silverstone is going to return as Cher Horowitz for a sequel series. That'll be happening at Paramount Plus. It'll take place 30 years after the movie. She's now a successful business owner and a mom, and she thinks she has it all figured out until her daughter enters high school, which has her feeling clueless. She'll also serve as executive producer along with the movie's original director and producer. It doesn't have a title or expected release date yet. It'll be shot on location in L.A., and if a Clueless series sounds familiar, that's because it is. Last year, it was in the work at Peacock's, but it got scrapped. And before that, there was a spinoff mystery series that never happened. And there's no word on if any of the other returning cast members like Paul Rudd, Stacey Dash, or Donald Faison will be a part of this. Of course, Brittany Murphy passed away. So anyway, there you go. If you're a Clueless fan, something to look forward to. And how about this? American Pie and Scary Movie star Shannon Elizabeth launched her own OnlyFans profile in April, and it earned her more than $1.2 million in her first 7 days. My Name is Earl Emmy winner Jamie Presley launched her own OnlyFans profile a few weeks later, saying, "I've always believed in evolving with the times. This is another way for me to connect directly with my audience on my terms with creativity and intention." And now, at the age of 85, Donna Mills, beautiful woman and one of the best-known television stars of the 80s, thanks to her role as Abby Cunningham on the show Knots Landing, she's throwing fans a surprise by joining OnlyFans. Donna said, "Honey, I've been in this business over 50 years. I've seen every trend come and go. When something new comes along that lets me talk directly to the people who've stuck with me since Knots Landing, why wouldn't I jump in? My fans are going to see the real me, the good hair days, the bad hair days, and everything in between." Whatever that means. She still looks great for her age, though. 85, Donna Mills. You go! That's Hollywood news here on WXBQ.
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0: 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Or maybe you know someone who would enjoy a birthday cup of coffee. All you have to do, like I said, go to WXBQ.com, click on the birthday link, fill out the info, and then listen to the show on your birthday or the birthday of someone you nominated for a chance to win with Tommy's Plumbing. If you've got a leak, let Tommy's take a peek.
1: All right, so usually if you go to Aldi, you put the quarter in there, you get the cart, you go inside, you do your shopping, you probably are going to maybe save some money, right? You would think anyway. Well, a few weeks back, they decided they had this idea for this really great product that people are going to love. And they decided to sell ice cubes, Steve, ice cubes, for the low, low price of $4.99.
0: But these are special ice cubes.
1: Yeah. Four to pack. But I think they're the kinds that they use like in old fashions.
0: I've seen the video for it.
1: Yeah. So
0: these are gigantic cubed ice cubes.
1: Which is what they use for like...
0: You get four of them and they're already frozen.
1: Yeah, like a whiskey old fashioned.
0: But I don't know. I've never seen any quite this big.
1: No, that's what they use them for. That is exactly the fancy schmancy.
0: Oh, fancy. Well, that's because I don't go to fancy schmancy.
1: Yeah, but when you see it, it's like, you know, listen, one time I went to this place, and I know I've told this story before, but if you haven't heard it, I went in. There's a place down in Old City, Knoxville, and they were serving up these drinks. This guy that was at our dinner decided he was going to have this fancy drink. He says, here, you should try this. So they get these things. They put it's a big ice cube, okay? They make the drink. They put some sort of wood situation in there. I think it was cherry. They set it on fire. And let me tell you, if you're wondering what it tasted like, it was like somebody put a cigarette out in your drink, but they said they loved it.
0: Well, here's the thing. The video that I saw, the big ice cube was put next to a glass of regular ice. And the big ice cube, you could see all the way through, the one from Aldi, and the other one was cloudy, like most ice is.
1: Right.
0: Well, anyway, she poured drinks in it and everything like that, and over time, the big ice cube lasted longer than the regular ice.
1: Well, that's because it's a bigger ice cube, Steve.
0: Yeah, but she had like six or eight things of ice in her glass.
1: I'm just saying it's a bigger
0: ice
1: cube.
0: I'm saying that, you know, I'm not ashamed to say that I might buy it for like $250 because I think they put it on sale.
1: It is on sale, buying Steve. Yeah. It is on sale, and it's affordable.
0: Nobody's buying it. They're making fun of it.
1: But do you know? Well, would
0: I support the big ice cube.
1: Do you? You're for that?
0: I'm for the big ice cube.
1: I have I have ice trays at my house that can make that.
0: They're a little bitty.
1: No.
0: Well, somebody gave me the golf ball molds for ice cubes.
1: Have you seen the samurai bartenders that take the knife and they carve the big ice cubes up and they turn them into that?
0: I'm not that fancy schmancy. I'm telling you, I'm simple.
1: I would pay $4.99 to see the samurai bartender because they do it with a knife.
0: So you would invest maybe $2.50 on the four big ice cubes.
1: I have an ice tray that makes the big ice cubes.
0: Well, I was thinking, you know, that would be great because I know that when I like have me a nice drink on the weekend, I have to keep refilling the ice and it gets on my nerves. So with one big ice cube, I could probably have two or three drinks before it ever melted.
1: All I know is that if you do the thing with the big ice cube and you put it on the little tray and you put the thing over top of it and you set the forest fire underneath the thing to get the smoke flavor in the drink, it's going to taste like cigarettes in your beverage. I'm not going to do that.
0: But I bet your big ice cubes are probably cloudy.
1: No, they were sassy ice cubes. They were sassy, clear, fancy ice cubes.
0: What'd you say they were?
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7: 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I'm Jay Patricks in the traffic center on the Tri-Cities traffic station, 96.9 WXBQ.

0: Keith Urban, John Cougar, John Deere, John 316. It's Morning Air Show. Steve and Nikki, 59 degrees. 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
2: Marsha Blackburn's the queen farmer mama who's ready to sell.
3: Call Senator Marsha Blackburn and tell her to stop selling out Tennessee.
4: U.S. Senator Marsha Blackburn's legal team and gubernatorial campaign are demanding the 501c4 dark money group called the American Exceptionalism Institute Incorporated pull an ad accusing her of getting paid to sponsor bills that caused the opioid crisis. The advertisement is a satire of pharmaceutical ads and includes a jingle accusing Senator Blackburn of being in Big Pharma's pockets and accepting money to sponsor bills that led to the opioid crisis. Attorneys with Holtzman Vogel, the firm that represents Blackburn and her campaign for governor, sent a cease and desist letter to the American Exceptionalism Institute Incorporated, calling it defamatory because it makes claims of bribery and quid pro quo corruption without factual support. I'm Jay Patricks.
1: The developer of a $75 million eco resort in Tazewell County, Virginia, says he's ready to withdraw the project due to alleged comments from a Board of Supervisors member calling the attraction an ATV resort. Supervisor John Rudy said in a social media statement the rumors of his anti-ATV stance are false, but stands firm on policies to keep those recreational vehicles off county highways. Wolf Creek Resort planner Jay Schott said the opinion of a minority of residents derails any chance at new projects, and his investors will take the resort elsewhere if they are not wanted. Schott has already secured $3 million in state funding to build the resort. The U.S. Army Corps of Engineers has awarded a $33.7 million contract to DRC Emergency Services to clear debris from the Nolichucky River within the Cherokee National Forest. The report said Jackson Island will be the contractor's target, and work is scheduled to begin in early September. Extracting harmful health hazards and debris that clogs the river is the objective, according to the Corps, plus making a recreation area suitable for families by removing obstacles put there by Hurricane Helene. An impact study conducted by ETSU's College of Business says the four-year-old Martin Center for the Arts does more than provide entertaining song and dance. For the 2024 fiscal year, the Martin Center generated $8 million in total economic impact in terms of sales, jobs provided, and helping fill up city restaurants and hotels. The center has become a destination as nearly 44% of ticket buyers came from outside Johnson City, according to the survey, and Performance Features sold more than 55,000 tickets that year. For WXBQ News, I'm Kevin Castle. Al Archer's weather is next.
5: I'm meteorologist Alan Archer. WXBQ's forecast for the Tri-Cities. Today, partly sunny at 88, not humid at all. For tonight, skies are increasingly cloudy, slightly milder at 60. Saturday, clouds up, along with a 40% chance of a late afternoon shower, thundershower. Could be strong with the cold front approaching at 86. I'm meteorologist Alan Archer here at the Tri-Cities Weather Station, 96.9 WXBQ.

0: It's for our friends over at the Hard Rock Casino, or as you like to say, casino.
1: At the casino.
0: Yeah.
1: In the hotel.
0: It's Clint Black and a good run of bad luck. Woo! It's 7:39, 21 away from 8 o'clock in the morning air show. Friday is going to be nice. Partly sunny, less humid. That's according to Al. 88 the high. 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And still to come, going to tell you about a TikTok lawsuit. Wait till you hear about this one, Nikki.
1: I'm excited.
0: You should be.
2: This is not headline news. Researchers say single people smell different from married people. You know what singles smells like, right? Freedom. A new study in mice suggests a father's nicotine exposure could influence the metabolic health of his children. A father's nicotine use also affects his kids when he goes out to buy a pack of smokes and never comes back. There's a new wearable device that will let you know if you have too much alcohol in your system. They're called handcuffs. The TikTok food trend is cutting open a pickle and putting a Snickers candy bar inside. I tried one. Snickles really satisfies. And some species of male spiders actually tie up the female before mating. Those are known as diddy long legs. This is not headline news.
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0: Baby Love is Blind. Ian Munsick, 96.9 WXBQ in the Morning Air Show. It's Steve and Nikki. Today, partly sunny, high at 88, less humidity. Right now, 59 degrees at WXBQ. This sounds like one of those trials that you may have seen on a rerun of Night Court, okay? There is a man by the name of Dan the Sorcerer. Dan is suing a TikTok rival.
1: Really?
0: She's a witch.
1: Oh.
0: And he's suing her because she called him, quote, disqualified. And she had the nerve to do it on the talks.
1: No.
0: Not even a hex message.
1: Mm.
0: That's why Melvin Daniel Spaulding, a.k.a. Dan the Sorcerer, is suing Amber Lee Rose, known online as Ambrosia the Witch. She alleges that, or he alleges that she defamed him and damaged his reputation. Heck, he didn't even feel comfortable after this going on Ricky Lee the Sorcerer's talk show tomorrow.
1: Wow.
0: Is that bad?
1: Mm.
0: He's upset.
1: Can't have nothing.
0: I know Ricky Lee, the Sorcerer, is upset. Both have built large followings on TikTok and Instagram by sharing spells, occult practices, and spiritual beliefs. Witch Rose sharies witch tips. She also has spells that include a breakup spell and a money spell that she says will draw in the funds.
1: Hmm.
0: Sorcerer Dan said that her followers were neither, quote, very pretty, nor very bright.
1: Wow.
0: One of his followers said they had resting witch faces.
1: Mm.
0: Now, in response, she and Spaulding got into it, and she says that Spaulding, a.k.a. Dan the Sorcerer, was politically, socially, morally, and professionally unfit to be a part of the spiritual and occult community. And she also cited his, quote, predatory behavior.
1: Mm.
0: That's when Mr. Spaulding said, no, she didn't.
1: Oh, no, she didn't.
0: No, she didn't. He claims the statements called reputational damage, emotional distress, lost income, and is suing her seeking general, special, and economic damages.
1: What?
0: Yeah. And the winner gets to turn the loser into a toad, so that's kind of cool.
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0: wide open right now. That's I-26 east and west, I-81 north and south, routes 11 and 19 with no problems. I'm Jay Patricks in the Traffic Center on the Tri-Cities Traffic Station, 96.9 WXBQ.
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1: It's the next phase for post-war Gaza. I'm Dave Anthony, Fox News. An agreement President Trump's Board of Peace has worked out with Hamas, though there's no official reaction from Israel.
2: Hamas appears ready, or at least willing, to lay down their arms as long as Israel agrees to finally leave the Gaza Strip. President Trump has announced this agreement is a critical step towards Gaza finally being governed by a new Palestinian government that will work closely with the Board of Peace to help the Palestinian people. At the same time, Israel will have the security it deserves with Gaza no longer used as a base for terror attacks.
1: Fox's Peter Ducey at the White House. We may hear more from the president about this deal nearly 3 years after the Hamas terror attack that triggered Israel's war in Gaza when he holds a cabinet meeting at Camp David in Maryland at 11 a.m. Eastern. The president may also talk about the Iran conflict. Oil prices have been up slightly this morning. Their surge since the conflict started has made oil companies big profits. Chevron's earnings more than quadrupled last quarter compared to a year ago to $12 billion. ExxonMobil's doubled to $14 billion. There's a border crisis overseas. At least 18 migrants have died as thousands flock to Spain, fleeing Morocco, where police have used water cannons and fired warning shots to prevent crossings into the Spanish territory of Ceuta.
3: Migrants by the thousands surge by land and sea from Morocco into the territory, swimming or floating on inner tubes from the Moroccan side, while others broke through a gate on land and just ran into the city, with the Interior Ministry vowing to deport those who do cross illegally.
1: Fox's Kevin Cork. It's been 6 months since Nancy Guthrie was abducted in Arizona. She's still missing.
4: Pima County Sheriff Chris Nano says a hair sample did not yield a DNA sample of a possible suspect. Local investigators, along with the FBI, sent the recovered sample to a California lab for examination, but came up empty-handed. Investigators are continuing to work and analyze evidence collected in Guthrie's home.
1: Chris DeMeo, America's listening to Fox.
5: Here's a preview of stories we're following on WXBQ. A new study shows the economic impact the Martin Center at ETSU has on city businesses and retail. A developer is ready to pull the plug on a $70 million resort planned for Southwest Virginia. A federal contractor will spend the remainder of 2026 at Jackson Island to remove debris left by Hurricane Helene in the Nolichucky River. For WXBQ News, I'm Kevin Castle. Al Archer's weather is next.
6: I'm meteorologist Helen Archer. WXBQ's forecast for the Tri-Cities. Today, partly sunny at 88, not humid at all. For tonight, skies are increasingly cloudy, slightly milder at 60. Saturday, clouds up, along with a 40% chance of a late afternoon shower, thunder shower. Could be strong with the cold front approaching at 86. I'm meteorologist Helen Archer here at the Tri-Cities Weather Station, 96.9 WXBQ. Thanks for
7: what's going on? Welcome to hour number three of the Morning Air Show. It's Steve and Nikki coming up in this hour of the show. We got our DA of the day, and a little later on, we're going to give you a chance to win some tickets so you can head out to the Paramount Bristol for Folsom Prison Experience. It's a fully immersive, theatrical tribute to the one and only Man in Black, Johnny Cash. Thomas, what are you up to?
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0: John Morgan, Kid Myself, 96.9 WXBQ. It's a morning air show. Steve and Nikki, good morning. As far as the weather goes today, according to meteorologist Al Archer, partly sunny or high at 88. 59 and sunny at WXBQ. And if you're a Mega Maroney fan, listen up. This is one of those where you better hurry up and get them if you want them. They've teamed up, or she's teamed up, with Raisin Cane's to launch two limited edition Pink Cloud No. 9 collectible cups. One is a 1999 24-ounce rhinestone tumbler. It's pink rhinestones, Nikki.
1: Yeah, I know you're looking at me and you're like, yeah, that's a gal that needs a pink rhinestone.
0: There's also a souvenir cup available with any 32-ounce drink purchase. Each tumbler sold sends $10 to the Megan Maroney Foundation.
1: Well, that's a good cause.
0: That's a very good thing. Yeah. So there you go. Pick up your rhinestone tumblers from Raising Cane's while you can.
1: Well, maybe we'll get one for you, Steve.
0: Oh,
1: hey,
0: please.
1: A lot of tours getting postponed and canceled lately. Parker McCollum postponed two shows. His wife is expecting to give birth to their second child. Which, you know, who is it? We were talking to somebody and they were talking about Luke Combs when his wife was expecting. He was working.
0: Yeah, so he was.
1: Yeah, he worked.
0: Yeah, it killed him. They said he couldn't hardly stand being away.
1: Right. Bailey Zimmerman has canceled the entire international leg of his tour. There were 10 shows. He says he needs to focus on important family matters. Quote, everything's okay. It's just my family needs my attention and that's what I got to do.
0: There you go. Well, you're going to love this too, Nikki. The next time you stay in Nashville, you can rent a Morgan Wallen-themed condo on Airbnb. I saw the pictures of it. Man, is it fancy.
1: Really?
0: Yeah, it is. Sleeps up to 12 people and has four bedrooms and will only run you $900 to $1,400 a night.
1: Bachelorette parties.
0: Each room has a different theme with a neon sign of the song it's inspired by. The rooms include a cowgirl's room.
1: Okay.
0: There's a Tennessee fan room that's got all UT stuff in it.
1: Okay.
0: Then there's one, I can't change the name of that one. And also Silverado for sale.
1: Really?
0: Yeah. The other room that I can't tell you about is called Country something.
1: I know what that. I already know. You didn't say it? I knew.
0: All right, cool. Well, anyway, the living room has a neon sign of the name of his bar. And there's also custom Wallen jerseys in and around the condo. There's also a nod to his infamous arrest on the balcony. There's a chair with a sign that says, you are not Morgan Wallen. You won't get away with it. Don't throw this chair.
1: Mm.
0: It is a sweet condo. I will tell you that, though.
1: I wonder how the neighbors feel about it.
0: I don't know, but $900 to $1,400
1: a night. That means it's going to be a bunch of girls going to bachelorette parties.
0: You think so?
1: Yeah, it's like a bachelorette refugee camp in that town now. Are you kidding? Come on now.
0: It's Nashville Notes on WXBQ.
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0: Graylin James, it's Water at a Wedding on 96.9 WXBQ. A beautiful Friday today. Good news is less humidity, according to Al, under the partly sunny skies. 88 the high, and a 59 at WXBQ.
1: Well, okay, have you ever inherited anything?
0: Yeah, I actually did.
1: Was it cool?
0: Yeah, my dad, when he passed away, left me coins, things like that, which were kind of cool, I thought.
1: That's cool. That's cool.
0: I weren't left like a fortune or anything.
1: Well, some people, when they talk about inheritance, I mean, you think about cool stuff, right? Like those coins. Maybe it's like a bunch of money, a trust, real estate, cars, boats.
0: Yeah, that's not me. That's not me.
1: You don't think about an entire house packed floor to ceiling with knickknacks.
0: Well, I told you I hope one day somebody leaves me a Shelby Mustang.
1: Plastic containers they couldn't throw out. In a new survey, about half of the people they talked to said they would rather inherit nothing than junk.
0: Yeah, exactly. You don't want more junk. I don't need somebody else's junk.
1: 51% would prefer a few select items to receiving everything a loved one owned.
0: Yeah, because then you're responsible for getting the junk and moving the junk to your junk.
1: Only about 20% say they'd choose to inherit everything if that was an option. I think about some of the stuff that I've seen. Oh, my goodness.
0: Now, let me ask you this. Say somebody left you $100,000, but then they left you a house of junk. And the only way you could collect was by taking all of the junk. Would you say, you know what, I don't want it?
1: You know, and I'm a bad person to ask that question because I'm

0: too sentimental about stuff.
1: Mm-hmm.
0: Yeah.
1: So you would take all the junk.
0: I you know what? I mean, it was really important to them. I would try to find people that it was also important to.
1: Yeah, but what if they were hoarders?
0: Oh, listen, bless. I don't know. I mean, I'd invite them over to, you know, come do shoot the TV show over there. I guess. I don't know. I don't know. This is a hard question.
1: 100,000 means too much to you.
2: That's what you say.
0: I don't know. But if you just got the house and it had all the stuff in it.
1: Well, they say you can have the money, but you got to have everything in the house. You got to take it. You've got to clean the house up and you've got to take responsibility for all of the hoarding.
0: Somebody's going to have to take all that responsibility for mine if I don't clean up my house. It's going to be rough.
1: They ain't getting $100,000 though.
0: They ain't gonna get no $100,000. You get a bunch of glad trash bags and
1: some
0: well wishes.
1: There's gonna be some hoarding going on.
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9: 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I'm Jay Patricks in the Traffic Center on the Tri-Cities Traffic Station, 96.9 WXBQ.

0: 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It's Morning Air Show. Steve and Nikki, sunny, honey, 63 degrees at 8:31.
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2: Marsha Blackburn's the queen farmer mama who's ready to sell.
3: Call Senator Marsha Blackburn and tell her to stop selling out Tennessee.
4: U.S. Senator Marsha Blackburn's legal team and gubernatorial campaign are demanding the 501c4 dark money group called the American Exceptionalism Institute Incorporated pull an ad accusing her of getting paid to sponsor bills that caused the opioid crisis. The advertisement is a satire of pharmaceutical ads and includes a jingle accusing Senator Blackburn of being in Big Pharma's pockets and accepting money to sponsor bills that led to the opioid crisis. Attorneys with Holtzman Vogel, the firm that represents Blackburn in her campaign for governor, sent a cease and desist letter to the American Exceptionalism Institute Incorporated, calling it defamatory because it makes claims of bribery and quid pro quo corruption without factual support. I'm Jay Patricks.
1: The developer of a $75 million eco resort in Tazewell County, Virginia, says he's ready to withdraw the project due to alleged comments from a Board of Supervisors member calling the attraction an ATV resort. Supervisor John Rudy said in a social media statement, "The rumors of his anti-ATV stance are false, but stands firm on policies to keep those recreational vehicles off county highways." Wolf Creek Resort planner Jay Schott said, as the opinion of a minority of residents derails any chance at new projects, and his investors will take the resort elsewhere if they are not wanted. Schott has already secured $3 million in state funding to build the resort. The U.S. Army Corps of Engineers has awarded a $33.7 million contract to DRC Emergency Services to clear debris from the Nolichucky River within the Cherokee National Forest. The report said Jackson Island will be the contractor's target, and work is scheduled to begin in early September. Extracting harmful health hazards and debris that clogs the river is the objective, according to the Corps. Plus, making a recreation area suitable for families by removing obstacles put there by Hurricane Helene. An impact study conducted by ETSU's College of Business says the four-year-old Martin Center for the Arts does more than provide entertaining song and dance. For the 2024 fiscal year, the Martin Center generated $8 million in total economic impact in terms of sales, jobs provided, and helping fill up city restaurants and hotels. The center has become a destination as nearly 44% of ticket buyers came from outside Johnson City, according to the survey, and performance features sold more than 55,000 tickets that year. For WXBQ News, I'm Kevin Castle. Al Archer's weather is next.
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8: I'm meteorologist Alan Archer, WXPQ's forecast for the Tri-Cities. Today, we got partly sunny skies, a comfortable humidity, light winds at 88, tonight fair at 60. Then tomorrow, skies are clouding up, along with a 40% chance of a late afternoon thundershower at 86. I'm meteorologist Alan Archer, here at the Tri-Cities Weather Station, 96.9 WXPQ.

0: Jason Aldean, try that in a small town. It's Morning Air Show. Steve and Nikki Ferris, guys. Well, actually, Sunny's, guys. I want to make it positive today. I mean, it's Friday. And the good news is we're not going to have any rain. The good news is the humidity is going to be less, so there's something to be proud of. 88 high today. For the moment, it's 63 at WXBQ. You know, when I hear stories about this, it makes me wonder why police even have an interrogation room. This happened in Florida, so that may shock you, but a 35-year-old guy there, his name is Christopher Chiofalo.
1: Country boy.
0: Tuesday, the cop showed him video of a burglary at a Cuban restaurant. And let me tell you what Christopher had to say. He looks at this thing, right, and he goes, "Oh, yeah, I broke into the business a while back. I thought that looked familiar. Yeah, that's me. That's me. Yeah, you got me."
1: Wow.
0: It was that quick. No need to turn on the third-degree lamp. No need for good cop, bad cop. No hot blonde detective brought in so she could sweet-talk him into a confession. Scratch it all.
1: Yeah.
0: He's like, "Yeah, that's me. Look at me right there. I do good. You know, I look good on security footage." It probably helped that he has a fairly close relationship with the police in that part of town. He's been arrested nearly 20 times in Miami-Dade County.
1: How do you just keep getting arrested like that?
0: I don't know. About half of those were alleged burglaries and robberies, so really didn't come as a shock to the police when they found out he was the guy that was involved.
1: What's up with that three strikes rule, though?
0: Try 20. He's facing charges for armed burglary, grand theft, and criminal mischief. On the bright side, they don't seem to keep him in jail very long, so he's probably already out back home kicking his feet up and looking forward to the weekend, you know?
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0: Yeah, man.
1: Johnny Cash.
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12: 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No issues on those surface streets in and around Kingsport, Bristol, and Johnson City. I'm Jay Patricks in the traffic center on the Tri-Cities traffic station, 96.9 WXBQ.

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1: Will Hamas give up its weapons?
2: I'm Dave Anthony, Fox News. President Trump says they've agreed to in the next phase of a post-war plan for Gaza being worked out by the Trump-created Board of Peace.
3: President Trump calling this a major agreement for Hamas to disarm in Gaza. The president posting on Truth Social. Today, the Board of Peace reached a historic agreement for the complete disarmament of Hamas and all other armed groups in Gaza. This is a monumental step toward lasting peace and security. Now, the details of that disarmament by the terrorist group Hamas will be worked out over the next several weeks.
2: Fox's Steve Harrigan in Tel Aviv. Hamas says it'll only give up arms if Israel pulls forces out of Gaza. The president also tells Fox the Iran conflict is going well and we just keep winning, hitting them hard. Fox's Peter Doocy reports from the White House.
4: We know that now he does have this option for 10 to 14 days of strikes, the go big option that has been prepared by the CENTCOM commander. We don't know exactly where his head is at, but we should find out soon.
2: We'll hear from him in a Trump cabinet meeting in 2 hours at Camp David in Maryland. The president also tells Fox a border crisis getting worse in Spain is terrible, warning it could happen here if Democrats win elections. Fox's Greg Palcott reports this exodus was
5: prompted, it's believed, by a recent Spanish court ruling that immigrants arriving by sea would not be immediately turned away.
2: 60,000 migrants have entered the Ceuta past Spanish territory.
5: Those new arrivals came by sea and by land, overwhelming local authorities saying they were fleeing dire economic conditions in Africa. Socialist Spanish Prime Minister Pedro Sanchez, who has led a pro-immigration administration, has called the onslaught of immigrants in Ceuta a violation of territorial sovereignty.
2: At least 34 migrants have died trying to get there. Oil prices are rising again this morning, about 2% in their spike up in the Iran conflict as oil company profits surging. Chevron's earnings more than quadrupled last quarter from a year ago. ExxonMobil's profit doubled. 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
6: I'm meteorologist Ellen Archer, WXPQ's forecast for the Tri-Cities. Today, partly sunny at 88, not humid at all. For tonight, skies are increasingly cloudy, slightly milder at 60. Saturday, clouds up, along with a 40% chance of a late afternoon shower, thunder shower. Could be strong with the cold front approaching at 86. I'm meteorologist Ellen Archer, here at the Tri-Cities Weather Station, 96.9 WXPQ.
7: Welcome to the final hour of the Morning Air Show. It's Steve and Nikki. We appreciate you taking time to be with us this morning. And coming up in this show, if you're looking for a job, I may have one for you. Stick around for that.
8: Status updates? Maybe not. That's my tease. That's what I have. I know.
7: Okay. Got some birthdays, too. Crank it.

0: carry on. Speaking of carry on, I want to say carry on to the person that just sent us a Facebook post. I just wanted to share this real quickly. It said, just now at 8:54 a.m., I was calling number 10 and someone disconnected me. What the heck? And then she sends it back and says, I was just calling number 10 and got disconnected. What happened? Then she goes, oh, caller 11.
1: Thank you. I'm having that kind of day as well. Thank you. Thank you. I don't know about you. I woke up. I've been dragging all day.
0: Pathetic. You have. I even offered you some 5-hour energy.
1: I don't know. Listen,
0: and you wouldn't try it. And it was a good flavor, pomegranate.
1: I don't know. But I appreciate that generous offer.
0: I hadn't opened it, so it wasn't like it had Steve spit in it.
1: I don't know that. I don't know if it's got your spit in it.
0: No, I still got the little wrapper on the thing. It's never been touched.
1: I don't know. You may have some skills that I'm not aware about putting wrappers back on. I'm not aware. I don't know.
0: Like a wrapper, touch for the very first time. That's what
1: it
0: is.
1: See, that's what happens when I'm tired like that. Hey, do you remember when everybody used to like do their updates on social media? I don't know if you've noticed this or not, but they have dropped off considerably. They are saying that more than half of Americans are posting less on social media.
0: And I believe that.
1: And here is why. The biggest reasons people are pulling back, number one, political arguments. Nobody wants to hear that.
0: No,
1: see that.
0: Everybody is tired of people putting political statements on anything.
1: This ain't Crossfire. Put up a picture of your cat and hush.
0: You know what? You can love whoever you want to. You can support whoever you want to. Just don't give it to me. I don't care.
1: No, I won't see people fight.
0: I say you do you. You be happy with you.
1: Yeah, do what you gotta do.
0: Don't bait me just so you can hate me.
1: Let your little light
0: shine. I give you
1: shine.
0: A lot of other reasons to hate me.
1: Yeah.
0: You don't have to do it for that one.
1: But I know, but you get tired of seeing it. Like
0: I get tired of seeing it.
1: I quit going as much to, you know, because, and you give me a hard time about TikTok, right? But
0: no, but you're not political at
1: big,
0: all.
1: A big reason for that is because I got tired of seeing people fight.
0: Yes.
1: I don't want to see people fight. It annoys me. It bothers me. I
0: love posting on Facebook, and I put my dad jokes on there and nobody responds. So I know that social media has got to be down because normally I would get at least 200 or 300 likes on my dad jokes.
1: Doom scrolling has gone way up. Concerns about privacy. These are the main things. The survey also found that younger adults are feeling the pressure the most. They say that Gen Z people are most likely to say that social media has become exhausting. It has become a job.
0: It used to be fun.
1: Yeah.
0: It used to be you could put stuff on there. People would laugh. People would post, you know, and they would be happy and share with you. And now it seems like it's only being used to promote hate.
1: I'm just going to tell you right now. Yeah, I don't have time for that. You don't have none of
0: nobody has time for that.
1: And honestly, like
0: except for the people that are posting.
1: That's the thing. I think, and even with like my TikTok, because Nikki Thomas Radio, make sure you follow me. If you go over there and somebody brings up politics, we will shut them down so fast it'll make your head spin.
0: I don't blame.
1: Don't want to hear it.
0: Don't
1: want to see it. Don't want to know about it. It's just there's too much. We've already got that all over the news, everywhere else. Just be happy.
0: Yeah, there used to be a day when you could make a political joke on the radio, you could make it on social media, and people would laugh at it. Or they wouldn't comment if they didn't think it was funny. Nowadays, if you try that, you're just asking for all kinds of trouble.
1: I think
0: that's sad. We can't even laugh at anything these days.
1: I'm to the point now where I don't know. Like I try not to even. I look for stuff in my algorithm that just makes me happy and stuff that makes me have some hope.
0: That's right. Aren't we all tired of being miserable?
1: I work with him for all these hours every single day. I need as much happy in my life as I can get. Thank you.
0: You heard her.
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0: Howell, it's Hands Up, wrapping up an exclusive WXBQ No Talk Triple Play here on the Morning Air Show. It's Steve and Nikki. 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
0: Thank you very much. Listen up. If you need a job and you like your U with a K, you can hit up Prince Charles.
2: Oh, Chuck needs somebody?
0: Chuck needs some help.
2: Okay.
0: His most senior aide, his principal private secretary, Sir Clive Alderton, is stepping down.
2: Oh, no.
0: Sir Clive, he worked for the household for 20 years, so the search is on. So here's the qualifications.
2: Okay.
0: If you can oversee the king's official business while acting as a key advisor to the king and queen, while handling speeches and correspondence to official presents and congratulatory messages, you are halfway home.
2: Okay.
0: Now, here's the other half of the gig. Extensive knowledge of the politics, history, and culture of not only the UK, but also 14 other realms where the king is head of state, including Australia, New Zealand, and Canada. Plus, you need a strong understanding of the Church of England, knowledge of military affairs, and most importantly, a strong sense of personal discretion.
2: Oh.
0: I can see somebody right now at home going, I had it right up until the personal discretion. Forget it! One more thing. It helps if your name is Cedric or Percival or Godfrey or Rupert or Giles, because you are replacing a Clive after all.
2: Thank goodness.
0: Mm-hmm.
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11: I'm meteorologist Ellen Archer, WXPQ's forecast for the Tri-Cities. Today, partly sunny at 88, not humid at all. For tonight, skies are increasingly cloudy, slightly milder at 60. Saturday, clouds up, along with a 40% chance of a late afternoon shower, thunder shower. Could be strong with the cold front approaching at 86. I'm meteorologist Ellen Archer here at the Tri-Cities Weather Station, 96.9 WXPQ.

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It's today's country and your 24 karat favorites. You got the morning air show with Steve and Nikki. Forecast, according to meteorologist Al Archer, looks like this. Today you can expect sunshine. The good news is it will not be humid. That's according to Al Archer, which is pretty sweet, I think. Today's high 88, as I mentioned. We do have sunshine right now. The humidity was a little high this morning, but since we started, you know, doing our daily chores of the morning, it's dropped down to 78%, which is pretty good, I think.

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1: Happy birthday today going out to Albert Owens in Gray. David Yeary in Bluntville is celebrating. Jessica New in Augusta, Georgia is listening in this morning. Happy birthday to her. Kevin Marsh in Kingsport, and then Lindsay Hodge in Johnson City.
0: This morning's birthday winner will grab free coffee from Tommy's Plumbing. If you've got a leak, let Tommy's take a peek. Today's winner is
1: David Yeary in Bluntville.
2: 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Woo!
0: Happy birthday, Dave, and everybody up in the club, because you know you're all family. 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Any final words of wisdom before we say adieu?
1: I think you already know the answer to that.
0: I know, but I was thinking, since you've been tired all morning, maybe the energy will hit you and you'll come up with something brilliant.
1: No. No, you waited for nothing. Thank you.
0: It's not the first time I've been let down by a woman. Hey, listen, I'll be on the radio tomorrow at noon. I hope that you'll join me for that. Nikki will be taking some much-deserved time off to rest.
1: Sleep. Just be sleeping.
0: She'll be sleeping. Yes. Don't bother her, okay? Call her. Crazy Rhonda, we're talking about you.
1: You already know. You already know, Crazy. You know.
0: We are out of here. We will talk to you as a team again Monday morning at 6 a.m. Until then, peace and love, y'all.
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0: I'm Dave Anthony, Fox News. That is in Maryland, where he and his cabinet will have a public meeting in an hour discussing a lot of issues. As for Iran, the president tells Fox the conflict is going well. We keep winning, hitting them very hard, as he considers an escalation of military strikes.
1: In the meantime, the Center for Strategic and International Studies is posting a concern about the depletion of U.S. armaments since the start of the war in Iran. The center is saying that some key weapons, such as Patriot missiles, interceptors, are at less than half the supply, the stockpile that they were before the war. Pentagon spokesman pushing back on that concern, saying the U.S. has everything it needs to carry out every order of the president.
0: That's Fox's Steve Harrigan in Tel Aviv. Is Iran behind the hacking of water systems in Minnesota? That's being investigated.
2: The mayor of Brown, Minnesota says starting on Monday, the plant operator realized that the big tower was calling for more water, but the well was not cooperating. They realized the machinery was receiving power, just not doing what it was supposed to do. So they investigated and found four neighboring systems were experiencing the same problem. Plant operators restored backup and overrode systems manually. Ultimately, 30 communities were affected, but the disruption to water systems was minimal.
0: Fox's Mike Tobin. There's a new plan for post-war Gaza. The Trump-created Board of Peace has worked out an agreement with Hamas to give up its weapons.
3: The president's saying this agreement is a critical step towards Gaza finally being governed by a new Palestinian government. At the same time, Israel will have the security it deserves, with Gaza no longer used as a base for terror attacks. As Hamas gives up their weapons, the Israeli forces will withdraw.
0: Fox's Madeline Rivera. Border crisis in Spain getting worse. At least 41 migrants fleeing Morocco have died in the past 24 hours. More than 60,000 migrants have surged into that Spanish territory. That's more than half the size of the population there. 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
4: Good morning, Reggie Neal in for Marcus Brooks. Marcus taking a couple of days off, and we're here, and if you're happy and you know it, clap your hands. If you're driving, forget I said that, okay? Little news on Peyton Manning coming up this hour. Also, music from Ella Langley and Morgan Wallen.

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1: President Trump is about to head to Camp David

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I'm not sure where he's from. Alabama, I think. 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
1: 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Peyton Manning's got a boy. He's a freshman. His name is Marshall Manning. Yes, he's a quarterback, or is going to be the backup quarterback for Chattanooga Baylor, a team there in Chattanooga. I think they're a pretty good team, too. Anyway, he's a freshman. Peyton owns a lakefront property at Wakanda Paint neighborhood. It's there, Harrison, just outside of Chattanooga on Lake Chickamauga. So I guess that's why he'll be playing for Chattanooga. He's got a place to stay.
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I bet you didn't know he performed in a church choir. And even went to Carnegie Hall and performed. According to Wikipedia, that's pretty cool, isn't it?

0: Carmelie, God Do Better, wrapping up an old talk triple play here at 96.9 WXBQ. I'm Reggie Neal in for Marcus Brooks today. Hope you're having a great day. Coming up in the next hour, 11 o'clock hour, we're going to give you a chance to win some tickets for Lonesome Pine Raceway this weekend. You know, Harry Gant won a race, late Sportsman National Competition, back in 1977 at this same track. Alan Kulwicki, the 1992 Cup Series champion, raced at Coburn in the 1980s during his rise through the ASA National Tour ranks. And you could win some tickets today. So be listening for the phone tone of the next hour and your chance to call and win right here at WXBQ.
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5: I'm meteorologist Ellen Archer, WXPQ's forecast for the Tri-Cities. Today, partly sunny at 88, not humid at all. For tonight, skies are increasingly cloudy, slightly milder at 60. Saturday, clouds up, along with a 40% chance of a late afternoon shower, thunder shower. Could be strong with the cold front approaching at 86. I'm meteorologist Ellen Archer, here at the Tri-Cities Weather Station, 96.9 WXPQ.

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7: To be a farmer, you got to have faith. You put seed in the ground and humble yourself before the Lord. I'm John Rose. I learned about Jesus in Sunday school. That's how my boys are growing up, too.
6: The son of a school teacher and a farmer, CEO of two great Tennessee technology businesses that he built from the ground up. The conservative candidate for governor, John Rose.
7: I can't promise.

0: promise you I'll be a perfect governor, but you can be sure I will seek God's guidance and trust God's word.
1: John Rose.
0: Our land, our culture, our people, we are blessed.
1: Let's keep Tennessee, Tennessee.
0: But you can be sure I will seek God's guidance and trust God's word.
1: John Rose.
0: Our land, our culture, our people, we are blessed.

0: Jessica Hong is a Democratic Socialist and tells Fox this morning she does not support some of the socialist platform, like abolishing the Senate and defunding police.
1: The things we know prevent crime, like getting guns off of our street, making sure there is victims for justice, that there are, you know, places where our kids can go after school and thrive.
0: In Texas, a Fox News poll gives Democrat James Tallarico a 3-point lead over Republican Ken Paxton in the Senate race, one of the seats Democrats hope to flip to win back Congress. 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
2: A few Sundays ago, Scotty McCreery appeared on the Countdown with Lon Helton. Learned a lot about old Scotty. He has a song on his Instagram where he does "Hello, Darling." It's getting a lot of hits. Yeah, you have to check it out sometime. Scotty McCreery Instagram. I was trying to remember who is going to be on the Countdown this week. I'll have to look that up for you. Right now, 3 minutes after 11 o'clock, we need to get back to the music. Mitchell Tenpenny. 96.

Dustin Lynch riding roads on a night like this at 96.9 WXBQ. Don't sell the farm. Yeah, that's the story of this song. 96.9 MacArthur.

0: That's Hardy, Tim McGraw, Eric Church, and Morgan Wallen. My car there. The 96.9 WXBQ. That's that tone. It's your chance to win. We have tickets. Lonesome Pine Speedway this weekend. Caller number 11 right now, 800-332-3697.
1: Yeah, we grew up down by the railroad track, shooting BBs at old beer cans. Choking on the smoke from a lucky strike somebody lifted off of his old man.

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0: it's for Duck, her husband. She got married back in May. Lainey Wilson. And it says here, a little highlight, John Mayer on guitar. Well, who were the other guys? Why you give him all the credit? Well, he's John Mayer. That's why. Well, we got a winner on the phone. They're looking for their address. They just moved into a brand new house. Who's this?
1: Benny.
0: Mark.
1: Yes, sir.
0: You having a good day?
1: Yeah, pretty good, man. Getting to work.
0: Work is good on a Friday, isn't it? The tickets for Lonesome Pine Raceway for tomorrow night, okay?
1: Yes, sir. That's great, man.
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0: Yeah, first time winner.
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0: man.
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10: When I hit my 50s, I felt like things were slowing down.

I heard that song on the way home yesterday. I said, who is that? That's good. That's really good. That's Ashley Cook, Baby Blues, wrapping a No Talk Triple Play up. I'm dyslexic. That one.

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1: That's the one that started it all for Josh Turner. Long Black Train at 96.9 WXBQ. What's going on this weekend? Well, you can get out to the lake. The Dragon Boat Races in Johnson City at Winged Deer Park. They've got 21 competing teams. And that is Carroll Creek Road there, the turnoff to get to the lake. And Clater Lake up the exit past Dublin, Virginia. They've got a big jet ski race this weekend. Stand-ups and all that stuff. Clater Lake. And speaking of lakes, Cherokee Lake. You know, it's a reservoir for the TVA. It was built back in, I was reading a while ago, it's 1940 to 1941. And the reason they built it, they needed electricity back during World War II to produce aluminum for airplanes. That's why they built the lake. And 28,000 acres of water, 400 miles of shoreline. Anybody on Cherokee Lake listening this morning? I know you can hear me. Yep. It's 11:36 here at 96.9 WXBQ.
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9: I'm meteorologist Alan Archer, WXPQ's forecast for the Tri-Cities. Today, we got partly sunny skies, a comfortable humidity, light winds at 88. Tonight, fair at 60. Then tomorrow, skies are clouding up, along with a 40% chance of a late afternoon thundershower at 86. I'm meteorologist Alan Archer, here at the Tri-Cities Weather Station, 96.9 WXPQ.

of the South. It's 96.9 WXBQ from the Valley of the Man-Made Lakes. Yeah, I just came up with that. Well, a few weeks ago, maybe I did. I remember a guy in Roanoke worked on a radio station, his rock station. I used

0: listened to, and he would always say, what did he say? Oh, Bart Prater. He was actually from Marion. And he would say, WROV, Valley of the Man-Made Star. And I thought that was cool. Lem 52 here at 96.9 WXBQ. Parma Lee is on the way before the news.
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0: Deadly outbreak of Legionnaires' disease in New York City is declared over.
1: New York City's health department says the incubation period for new cases of Legionnaires' disease has passed and that there is no longer an elevated risk of exposure on the Upper East Side of Manhattan. The disease has an incubation period of 2 to 14 days after exposure, and the last day that anyone who lives, works, or visited the area began feeling symptoms was 2 weeks ago.
0: Fox's Tanya J. Powers. The outbreak sickened more than 90 people, killing 7. All of the cooling towers that tested positive for the bacteria were disinfected. 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
2: From the WXBQ newsroom, I'm Kevin Castle. The developer of a $75 million eco resort in Tazewell County, Virginia, says he's ready to withdraw the project due to alleged comments from a Board of Supervisors member calling the attraction an ATV resort. Supervisor John Rudy said in a social media statement the rumors of his anti-ATV stance are false, but stands firm on policies to keep those recreational vehicles off county highways. Wolf Creek Resort planner Jay Schott said the opinion of a minority of residents derails any chance at new projects, and his investors will take the resort elsewhere if they are not wanted. Schott has already secured $3 million in state funding to build the resort.
3: United Airlines has once again delayed the launch of nonstop flights between Tri-Cities Airport and Chicago O'Hare International Airport due to FAA constraints. A spokesperson for the airline said the FAA has extended Chicago O'Hare's flight schedule cap through October of 2027. United Airlines has had to delay the start of several new routes, including one between Chicago and the Tri-Cities. United had hoped to open the new route in June before pushing the launch date to October. I'm Jay Patricks.
2: The U.S. Army Corps of Engineers has awarded a $33.7 million contract to DRC Emergency Services to clear debris from the Nolichucky River within the Cherokee National Forest. The report said Jackson Island will be the contractor's target, and work is scheduled to begin in early September. Extracting harmful health hazards and debris that clogs the river is the objective, according to the Corps. Plus, making a recreation area suitable for families by removing obstacles put there by Hurricane Helene. An impact study conducted by ETSU's College of Business says the four-year-old Martin Center for the Arts does more than provide entertaining song and dance. For the 2024 fiscal year, the Martin Center generated $8 million in total economic impact in terms of sales, jobs provided, and helping fill up city restaurants and hotels. The center has become a destination as nearly 44% of ticket buyers came from outside Johnson City, according to the survey, and performance features sold more than 55,000 tickets that year. Sports publication The Athletic is reporting that the night race at Bristol Motor Speedway could be moving back to its original dates in August. The proposed change came about when the Bristol event and a Tennessee home game with Georgia in September were held on the same day. There's been no formal announcement from BMS parent company Speedway Motorsports as NASCAR finalizes its 2027 schedule before moving that race to September in 2019 to make Bristol a spot in the now discarded NASCAR playoffs. There was a night race in Thunder Valley every August beginning in 1976. For WXBQ News, I'm Kevin Castle. Al Archer's weather is next.
4: I'm meteorologist Alan Archer. WXBQ's forecast for the Tri-Cities. Today, partly sunny at 88, not humid at all. For tonight, skies are increasingly cloudy, slightly milder at 60. Saturday, clouds up, along with a 40% chance of a late afternoon shower, thunder shower. Could be strong with the cold front approaching at 86. I'm meteorologist Alan Archer here at the Tri-Cities Weather Station, 96.9 WXBQ.
5: It's Reggie Neal here on the Midday for Marcus Brooks, taking a little time off this week. What's coming up? Virginia Highland Festival. Yeah, tonight, it's going to be colorful. Yes. The balloon glow at the Mid of the Sports Complex there. And there's also going to be a 90s tribute concert, all part of the Virginia Highlands Festival. Kicking off the hour, we're going to do it dirt cheap with Cody Johnson.

wiped out, it'll sit right here on this land. And you could leave town a rich man. And he said, boys, whatever you're offering, it won't be enough.

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I gave you the wrong temperature a while ago. 77. I was looking straight at it, and I said 74. But that's how my mind works these days. Dan and Shay from the great...

0: and Shane. 96.9 WXBQ. We are kicking off the grilling weekend every Friday at 5 o'clock with Food City's Friday at 5 contest, top 5 at 5. Keep track of the first 5 songs that are played in the 5 o'clock hour and be called at number 11 to tell Drake what the songs were in order. You know what you win if you're the correct caller? $50, a $50 Food City gift card. And you're automatically in the drawing for a new grill. So that's this afternoon at 5 o'clock. Don't forget about it. Pay attention. Unlike me, pay attention.
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0: Brantley Gilbert, bottoms up, 1240 96.9 WXBQ. You're looking to lose weight? You can walk it off. I was reading something, Very Well Health, a while ago, said you have to walk about 3 miles. 3 miles? Well, I tell you where you need to walk. The channels. Yeah, to the top of the mountain there, Clinch Mountain, the channels. 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You go up there every day, you lose weight. Yeah. Beautiful place to go and take pictures. The channels. Yeah, one of my coworkers told me about it. I had no idea. Look it up online, the channels. Bunch of rocks up on top of the mountain with a good view.
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3: I'm meteorologist Alan Archer, WXPQ's forecast for the Tri-Cities. Today, we got partly sunny skies, a comfortable humidity, light winds at 88. Tonight, fair at 60. Then tomorrow, skies are clouding up, along with a 40% chance of a late afternoon thundershower at 86. I'm meteorologist Alan Archer here at the Tri-Cities Weather Station, 96.9 WXBQ.

Boots off. John Party. Guess who's having a birthday today? Zach Brown. Yep. Born in 1978, according to Wikipedia. Going to be in Knoxville, October.

0: in a hurry. The cake can wait. Yeah, happy birthday, Zach Brown, wherever you are today. Somebody called on the traffic line, 1-844-REC-12, and gave me an update on an accident on East Stone Drive. It's a two-car accident there on one of the lanes blocking. Where did you say? It's across or close to Ultra Car Wash. Where is that? Near 11W, near 93. Somewhere along in there. Be advised, keep your heads up for that. 1253 here at WXBQ.
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0: Bristol, Kingsport, Johnson City, USA.
1: Out hope for a deal. I'm Lisa Brady, Fox News. But President Trump also says he's losing faith in Iran. He says they lie publicly about what's been discussed in talks.
2: All they do is make me angry. You know, they just make me angry.
1: During a cabinet meeting held at Camp David in Maryland, the president also not directly confirming or denying a report, he's considering a go big plan against Iran.
2: We've already gone big. Look, I mean, what's big? They had 159 ships. That was their entire Navy, 159. Their entire Navy is laying at the bottom of the sea.
1: The president says Iran will not be allowed to have a nuclear weapon and that for now, Americans can expect strikes and counterstrikes to continue after Iran's attempted attack on U.S. forces in Jordan this week. The president also suggesting that degrading Iran and its proxies helped lead to a deal with Hamas, which confirms it will disarm in Gaza.

0: as Israeli forces withdraw, though many questions remain about implementing the agreement, which is part of the U.S.-brokered ceasefire first announced last October. President Trump agrees with his acting U.S. Attorney General Todd Blanche, who says an anti-weaponization fund is dead.
1: But, you know, I wish it weren't, to be honest with you. I think people were horribly treated, horribly abused.
0: The fund was aimed at compensating people claiming they were unfairly targeted by the government, potentially including people involved in the Capitol riot. Some Republican senators want a written guarantee the fund is scrapped as part of the confirmation process for Blanche to be Attorney General.
1: Todd Blanche is a very, very good man, and he shouldn't be in the middle of this.
0: A Senate panel delayed its vote to advance the nomination this week. Spain's Interior Ministry says half of some 60,000 migrants have returned to Morocco a day after surging into the Spanish territory of Ceuta. Security forces clashing with some as Spain deployed its military to restore order after the border breach. At least 57 deaths reported. 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
2: If you see an accident, give us a call on the traffic hotline at 888. I can't remember. Somebody called a little while ago, though. 844-REC-12. That's it. 844-REC-12. The accident was and is being worked on 11W as you go into Kingsport. Is on the westbound lane before you get to turn off to 93 there. So if you're traveling, be advised. Westbound lane, a couple cars have come together.

called at least three times and said, you haven't played Seminole Wind yet. Ellie, call back today. I'm here to satisfy John Anderson's.

0: 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John Anderson. The Folsom Prison Experience. Man, it's a fully immersive theatrical tribute to Johnny Cash. I heard a story one time that Johnny Cash was in line at the Walmart in Kingsport picking up some things for the weekend or wherever he was staying over there in, what's the name of the place? Yeah. Anyway, he was at the Walmart picking up stuff. And the checkout girl says, I don't know. You're going to have to produce an ID. Yeah. Hello, I'm Johnny Cash. No, you're not. Prove it. Let me see your driver's license. Anyway, we're going to give away some tickets to the Paramount show. The theatrical tribute to Johnny Cash, the Folsom Prison Experience, coming up before 2 o'clock. Yeah, let's do it here in the next few minutes.
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13: I was all but 22, I think, at the time. I'd been out on the road, alone.
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down at a local beer joint with a few of the guys, with this cute little country girl called Mai. And boy, let me tell you, she was the prettiest thing I'd ever seen in a pair of boots. Well, she walked right up to me, handed me a beer, gave me a look like, let's get out of here.

0: 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You know, she had the number one song, Song of the Year 2020, called I Hope. That was on the Billboard chart. She got that number one. However, Country Air Check had Morgan choosing you as the number one song for the year. But that's Gabby's Pick Me Up here at WXBQ. Weather is on the way.
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9: I'm meteorologist Helen Archer, WXBQ's forecast for the Tri-Cities. Today, partly sunny at 88, not humid at all. For tonight, skies are increasingly cloudy, slightly milder at 60. Saturday, clouds up, along with a 40% chance of a late afternoon shower, thunder shower. Could be strong with the cold front approaching at 86. I'm meteorologist Helen Archer here at the Tri-Cities Weather Station, 96.9 WXBQ.

I lived that life. You may have too. Take her home. You got her in a car and you was all scared and you was driving 5 miles an hour. Yep, been there, done that. I bet Johnny Cash did too. Yeah, you heard us talk about the Folsom Prison experience at the Paramount August the 7th. That's Friday night. I'll take caller number 11 right now for free tickets to that show.

0: Just kid myself. 96.9 WXBQ. He got us a winner. Da-da-da-da-da-da-da-da-da-da. Johnny K. Hello, number 11. You are the winner.
1: Hello, how are you?
0: I'm doing great. Where are you calling from?
1: Elizabeth.
0: How's everything over your way today? Nice and warm?
1: It's warm.
0: It's toasty. Not too much humidity.
1: Yes, it is.
0: Well, I got a pair of tickets for you.
1: Sir.
0: I got a pair of tickets for you to go see the Folsom Prison Experience at the Paramount Theater August the 7th. It's all about Johnny Cash.
1: Okay, that's great. I love Johnny Cash.
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I'm holding it down, that's for sure. 96.9 WXBQ. Reggie Neely for Marcus Brooks for this Friday. Coming up, Drake in the 5 o'clock.

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0: Oh, psychological. I like that song. Man Perry, 96.9 WXBQ. I was watching the news last night, and they were talking about dragon boat racing at Wing Deer Park this weekend. I think 21 competitive teams are going to be vying for the title. A race-off. And yeah, that's right off of, what's that road that goes through there? Lakefront, no, it's Carroll Creek Road. Carroll Creek Road, where you take a right there if you're coming from Bristol, the left if you're coming from Johnson City. Wing Deer Park, they're going to be there all day. Watch people play in the water. And if you'd like to see some jet skiing, they've got competition up at Clater Lake this weekend. That's the exit beyond the Dublin exit. They're up 81. Clater Lake, that's a nice lake. Haven't been there in years.
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0: story, Kent. I learned a new word here recently. Yeah, incontinence. As you get older, you'll learn it. Hey, the Folsom Prison Experience, a fully immersive theatrical tribute to Johnny Cash. We have tickets to give away for that. That's coming up August the 7th at the Paramount. It's on a Friday night. You could win them right here at 96.9 WXBQ. Hope you're having a good day. We've got an updated forecast coming up with Mr. Al Archer.
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11: WXPQ's forecast now for the Tri-Cities. Partly sunny skies. It's a light southwesterly breeze. Warm yes to a high today of 88. While in tonight's partly cloudy 61. Cloudy up tomorrow. It's a 65% chance of increasing showers and storms, though especially in the afternoon, with a cold front now on the Mississippi River approaching and a high up around 81. Sunday, a 65% chance of showers and storms day and night with a high Sunday at 86 degrees. Mid-80s for highs, mid-60s for lows, daily storms. I'm meteorologist Alan Archer here at the Tri-Cities Weather Station, 96.9 WXBQ.

0: 2:48 on a Friday afternoon. Sun's out. Temperature about 78. Been a great day. Great day. Alan Jackson. A hard hat and a hammer.
1: Lace-up boots and faded jeans. 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

0: 96.9 WXBQ. Parker McCullum is at home in Texas awaiting the arrival of his second son due any day now. And Parker is going to be co-host on the countdown this weekend, the Top 30 with Lon Helton. That starts 11 o'clock on Sunday morning. Before I leave you, I got to leave you this from Jim, one of my friends on Facebook. He said, I was alone when I walked into Lowe's a few minutes ago. Walked by a tall rack of shelves filled with bags of pet food. The sign above the rack said, pet food. I couldn't help it. I had to do it. I walked up to a 50-pound bag and patted it slightly.
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in the saddle and ready to go with 24 karat country rolling into the weekend. Always so ready for it, right? And I'm ready to bring you some good 24 karat country for your drive home hours. I got music on the way from Kane Brown, Zach Top. Old school Vince Gill is coming up here in just a little bit. Plus, I've got Jason Aldean and Luke Combs on the way, too. Hang on, it's coming.

0: There's none like Vince Gill on a Saturday afternoon. It's Friday afternoon. Excuse me. I'm jumping ahead, y'all, and my brain's already in the weekend. It's one more last chance at 96.9 WXBQ. I'm Drake. It's 3:25 now here at WXBQ, rolling on, and we are going to be seeing some traffic problems on the roadways out there today. It's inevitable, right? It's Friday afternoon. Traffic's going to be picking up, and that is time for you to call the WXBQ Precision Electrical Traffic Hotline. It's pretty easy, and it's toll-free, 844-REC-12. That's 844-973-2512. Traffic jams, accidents, work situations, whatever's going on, let us know about it. We'll tell everybody else, okay? Kevin Castle's in the WXBQ Traffic Center right now. Let's check in with him. Kevin.
1: 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Watch out for those contractors on Interstate 81 and 26. And it's tax-free weekend around those retail areas in Johnson City and Kingsport, Bristol. 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So take your time. 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Kevin Castle is in the traffic center on the Tri-Cities Traffic Station, 96.9 WXBQ.
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So if today is your birthday, hey, happy birthday to you. Let's see who you're celebrating along with. Well, Mr. Chad Brock is celebrating today. He a country music musician, of course, big hit with the song Yes. I don't know, a lot of people don't remember that he was actually a professional wrestler at one time too, and it was kind of all done together. It tied in to him and his record contract because they thought, well, you know, this would be cool to have a pro wrestler who's also a country music musician. He turned out to be a much better musician than he was a wrestler, though. Happy birthday to Chad Brock. Also celebrating today is Zach Brown. He is 48 today. Happy birthday to him. Michael Biehn from The Terminator and Aliens, a legendary actor. He is 70 today. Happy birthday to him. Ernie Dingo is 70 today. Also celebrating today,

0: entrepreneur and Shark Tank investor Mark Cuban. He is 68. Wesley Snipes is celebrating today as well. He's 64 today. J.K. Rowling, author of the Harry Potter series, is 61 today. Happy birthday to her. Dean Cain, remember him as Superman in the Lois and Clark show? He is 60 today. Also celebrating today is drummer for Coldplay, William Champion. He is 48 today. Jessica Williams is 37 today. U.S. men's national team player soccer player Michael Bradley is 39 today. And Rico Rodriguez from Modern Family, 28 today. Happy birthday to all of them. If you've got a birthday coming up, or you know somebody that's got a birthday coming up, and you would like us to say happy birthday, well, it's real simple. Just enter the birthday into the birthday bonanza at WXBQ.com for a shot at a free coffee certificate courtesy of Tommy's Plumbing. If you got a leak, let Tommy's take a peek. 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
9: WXPQ forecast now for the Tri-Cities. So today, partly sunny, up to 88. Tonight, fair at 61. Tomorrow, clouding up. It's a 65% chance of increasing showers and storms. by afternoon and evening with a high temperature of around 81. Sunday, 65 to 70% showers and storms day and night with a high of 86. I'm meteorologist Alan Archer here at the Tri-Cities Weather Station, 96.9 WXBQ.

0: Ann and Shay, that is Say So at 96.9 WXBQ. Today's country, your 24-karat favorites, 356. I'm Drake Stevens, and wouldn't you know it, in the house, the man with the plan, J-Dog.
1: Hey, Drake.
0: What's up, dude?
1: I'm doing good. How are you?
0: Fantastic, my brother. What you got going on this weekend?
1: Well, I'm doing a little bit of recovering from last weekend's show.
0: Oh, okay. So you're still recovering from that?
1: Yep.
0: Oh, wow. Yeah. A week later, you're still recovering. Reminds me of the days I was in college. Let's check you with Kevin Castle in the WXBQ Traffic Center.
2: 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Kevin Castle is in the traffic center on the Tri-Cities Traffic Station, 96.9 WXBQ.
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0: Combs, Beer Never Broke My Heart at 96.9 WXBQ. I tell you what, though, it has burned it a few times. You know what I'm saying, J-Do? Yep. You're not a beer fan, per se, are you?
1: I can drink it.
0: I think
1: on occasion.
0: What's your go-to?
1: Bud Light.
0: Bud Light. You know, I there is nothing wrong with Bud Light. Not a thing. They make some of the finest bottled water around.
1: Yeah.
0: That's the way. That's my go-to is either like it used to be like Michelob Amber Bock or Blue Moon. That's my go-to these days. Plus, I love it when you get Blue Moon on tap and they put the orange in it. Just adds that little something extra to it.
2: Yep.
0: But that said, there's nothing like whiskey.
3: 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And it's tax-free weekend around those retail areas in Johnson City and Kingsport, Bristol. Going to be very crowded, not only today, but throughout the weekend. So take your time. Watch out for pedestrians as you head for back-to-school shopping. Kevin Castle is in the traffic center on the Tri-Cities Traffic Station, 96.9 WXBQ.
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0: 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I'm Drake Stevens. So, J-Dog, here's something interesting.
1: Okay.
0: The tallest police officer in America has just been sworn in.
1: Whoa.
0: Yeah, he is the tallest. And he's the reason this is a big deal is because you'd think that, well, tallest police officer, but how tall can he really be? Listen. This guy is taller than Shaq.
1: Yeah.
0: Oh, yeah. He is tall. His name is Jordan Wilmore. He is 25 years old, and he is being sworn in the Kima, Texas Police Department. 7'3" tall.
1: Whoa.
0: Yeah. I can't imagine what it would be like. In fact, I saw a picture of this, the swearing in, and the officer that was swearing him in was standing on a stool beside of him to reach like even the normal height beside him so they could take a picture together. It's crazy. So I was telling a friend about this, and she was like, first thing she said is, how are they going to get a police car he can fit in? And it turns out, there is a solution for that, because Shaquille O'Neal, who has himself served as an honorary member of actually multiple police departments, has offered to buy a custom fit police cruiser for him.
1: Whoa.
0: Yeah, this guy, he gave up a career in basketball, in professional basketball, to pursue his dream of becoming a police officer, which I think is totally awesome. That's pretty cool, right? He's got a custom tailored suit and everything.
1: Man, wow.
0: And I think this is awesome also because I think he's chose the right profession. Because I'm going to tell you something. You are not going to disobey his orders.
1: Nope.
0: You know what? I mean, it's like if I were to be arrested by this guy, I would have to be really, really drunk to resist arrest. You know what I'm saying?
1: Yeah.
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9: WXPQ forecast now for the Tri-Cities. So today, partly sunny up to 88. Tonight, fair at 61. Tomorrow, clouding up. It's a 65% chance of increasing showers and storms by afternoon and evening with a high temperature of around 81. Sunday, 65 to 70% showers and storms day and night with a high of 86. I'm meteorologist Alan Archer here at the Tri-Cities Weather Station, 96.9 WXPQ.

0: Dustin Lynch, and it's Easy to Love at 96.9 WXBQ, today's country and your 24 karat favorites. It's 4:52. I'm Drake Stevens. J Dog is in the studio. Have you heard about this show coming up to the Paramount, the Folsom Prison Experience?
1: As a matter of fact, yeah.
0: It sounds pretty cool. They're saying that it's going to be like a fully immersive experience. It's a tribute to Johnny Cash and the recording of the Folsom Prison concert. That was one of the coolest concerts in the history, not just of country music, but of music in general. And seeing that kind of experience like this, where it's fully immersive, is going to be really awesome, I think.
1: Yeah.
0: And you know what the coolest part is? We got tickets to give away.
1: Oh.
0: Oh, yeah. And I'm going to have a chance for somebody to win some tickets to the Folsom Prison Experience at Paramount in Bristol on August 7th. Keep listening for the cue to call. Your chance to win is coming up with WXBQ.
2: Nothing out of the ordinary. Our traffic patterns look about the same this afternoon. Traffic volume starting to increase just a bit on 81 and 26. Our retail centers are busy with tax-free weekend, and our usual hotspots are seeing their daily dose of traffic that includes off I-26, exit 19, State of Franklin, exit 20, North Rome Street, then over in Bristol at Euclid Avenue, Commonwealth, and West State Street and Highway 126. It's Kevin Castle in the traffic center on the Tri-Cities Traffic Station, 96.9 WXBQ.
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1: Thread in the search for Nancy Guthrie. I'm Lisa Brady, Fox News. Sheriff's officials releasing early ransom notes, hoping someone may recognize the writing style. The first note demanded cryptocurrency. The second said the 84-year-old had died.

0: two separate days and may indicate that unidentified man was preparing ahead of when Guthrie was taken. Investigators say they continue to follow all credible leads. President Trump is rejecting an intelligence assessment that Iranian hackers may be targeting U.S. water systems.
1: An initial assessment from federal and state agencies says Iran could be behind coordinated cyber attacks on infrastructure targets in seven states, including 30 community water systems in Minnesota. But at Camp David, President Trump disputed Iran is to blame.
2: I would blame it on Minnesota and the governor, the corrupt governor of Minnesota. They like to say, oh, it's Iran. Iran should be so lucky. Iran's got bigger problems than worrying about Minnesota.
1: The FBI warned states earlier this week of potential threats to internet-linked water and wastewater infrastructure, saying at least seven states have reported incidents and some attacks have disrupted water operations.
0: Fox's Jared Halpern at the White House. During that cabinet meeting, the president also said the U.S. will be hitting Iran very hard and that he's losing faith in talks because he says Iran lies. 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
5: Well, yeehaw! Dude, did you have to interrupt my yeehaw? Which part of it was the part you had a problem with, the yee or the haul? Okay, he got me with that one. All right, this Rush Hour Drive Home, 24 karat country. I better do this real quick because he's got his finger on the trigger over there. All right, I got music on the way from Blake Shelton. We got music coming up, old school Alabama. Alabama is on the way. Plus, I've got music on the way from Cambridge. Can I please tell him who's coming up? Okay, music on the way from Kane Brown, too, here at your... It's your number one.

0: right, y'all. The Food City Friday 5 at 5 is happening. If you think you got those last five songs, remember, we need artists, song title, and the correct order in which they played. Well, you can be the winner of a $50 Food City gift card and go into the grand prize drawing for a brand spanking new grill. How nice would that be?
1: Sounds good.
0: Oh, yeah. Give us a call now. We're going to take caller number 11 to get the first crack at it. 800-332-3697. 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
2: First alert, Johnson City. Stand clear for firefighters. They're working a vehicle fire downtown near West Main and West Watauga Avenue, about a block down from Carver Park. Drivers headed toward exit 1 off I-26 in Kingsport, get ready for a parking lot. That's what we've got underneath the 26 bridge headed towards Allendale. It's Kevin Castle in the traffic center on the Tri-Cities traffic station, 96.9 WXBQ.
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0: 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You miss me too. Wrapping up your No Talk Triple Play at WXVQ. It's time to play Food City's Friday 5 at 5. Hello, WXVQ. Who's this?
1: This is Jason.
0: All right, Jason. Do you think you got those first five songs we played?
1: I'll give it a shot.
0: All right. Let's hear it. What's the first one we played? I don't think he had it. All right, let's go back to the lines for another shot. Hello, WXVQ. Who's this?
2: Hey, this is Gail.
0: Gail, where are you calling from today?
2: I am from Limestone.
0: All right, Limestone. Well, you think you got those first five songs we played?
2: I sure hope so.
0: All right, well, let's go for it. What's the first one?
2: Stay Country or Die Trying by Blake Shelton.
0: Uh-huh. What's number two?
2: If I Didn't Have You, Thompson Square.
0: Yep. Number three?
2: Chevy Silverado, Bailey Zimmerman.
0: That was it. Number four?
2: Born Country, Alabama.
0: Oh, yeah. And what's that last one?
2: Teach Me Sing by Tyler Nance.
0: Woo! Oh! Good job! Yay! All right, that's it. You're getting a $50 Food City gift card, and you're going into the grand prize drawing for a brand spanking new grill.
2: Ooh, sounds good.
0: Oh, yeah, it does, doesn't it? And it's all courtesy of the folks at Food City and Kurt's Ace Hardware. Tell me what's the station that's adding you to the longest list of local winners in the Tri-Cities.
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0: 96.9 WXBQ, Shenandoah, Luke Combs, Two Dozen Roses. Boy, they were great at the Pepsi Independence Day fireworks celebration, weren't they?
1: Yep.
0: Oh, it was so good. It was so much fun. Great show there. It's 5:38. I'm Drake. J-Dog still in the house with me today. How about the dad joke of the day, J-Dog?
1: Okay.
0: You ready for this, man?
1: Yep.
0: All right. So an English teacher and her husband were having an argument. And she said, I really think you need to do more chores around the house. He said, look, can we just change the subject, please? She said, okay. More chores around the house need to be done by you.
1: Oh, goodness.
0: Got meteorologist Alan Archer's latest forecast update coming next at WXBQ.
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2: WXPQ's forecast now for the Tri-Cities. Partly sunny skies. It's a light southwesterly breeze. Warm yesterday to a high today of 88. While then tonight's partly cloudy at 61. Clouding up tomorrow. It's a 65% chance of increasing showers and storms, though especially in the afternoon, with a cold front now on the Mississippi River approaching and a high up around 81. Sunday, a 65% chance of showers and storms day and night, with a high Sunday at 86 degrees. Mid-80s for highs, mid-60s for lows. Daily storms. I'm meteorologist Alan Archer here at the Tri-Cities Weather Station 96.9 WXPQ.

0: Tell a Lefty and Boston. That song just gets stuck in your head. I love it, though. It's so good. It's 548 now. I am Drake Stevens. Happy to be here this afternoon. 24 karat country for your drive home. And I'm going to be very happy to be here tomorrow night, too. I'm going to be the host for the Saturday Night Request and Dedication Show this weekend. 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We'll let you pick the songs for 3 hours. 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I can't wait for it. 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
1: Speed zones established on Interstate 81 in Abingdon in Washington County, Virginia. Placed there for your safety. Currently the exit 17 area seeing a high volume but no crashes. We continue to monitor a large traffic jam over in Kingsport off of Interstate 26. It's in the exit 1 area of Stone Drive. Currently it's at least a 2-mile traffic jam. It's Kevin Castle in the traffic center on the Tri-Cities Traffic Station, 96.9 WXBQ.
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0: That's Tim Duggar. 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It is 6:22. 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

0: 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That is Ella Langley with Ernest on backup vocals. Loving life again. Finish it up your no talk. Triple play. Let's go to the phones and get a ticket winner. Hello, WXBQ. Who's this?
1: Blaine.
0: Blaine. Where are you calling from today?
1: Kingsport.
0: All right, my man. Guess what?
1: I hope I'm the winner.
0: You are caller number 12. You indeed are the winner.
1: That's good. That's my birthday.
0: Oh, well, that's awesome. It's going to be a big old happy birthday to you. I've heard nothing but good things about this show.
1: I appreciate it. I'm a big fan of Johnny Cash.
0: Oh, who is it, man? Hello, I'm Johnny Cash. All right, brother, just tell me what's the station that's adding you to the longest list of local winners in the Tri-Cities.
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Kind of feels like where we're at now, doesn't it? The fall of summer.

0: like hanging on the end of summer, you know what I mean? Everybody's getting ready to go back to school or has already went back to school. I've heard some places that already have, which is kind of mind-boggling to me. But, yeah, we're excited about summertime, but we're also excited for the nice fall weather to move in here in the Tri-Cities as well. And speaking of weather, anytime we're going to be keeping you up to date with the latest information, the latest weather forecasts, courtesy of meteorologist Alan Archer. I got his latest one coming up next here at WXBQ.
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3: 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So make that 10-minute drive and get to Johnson City Nissan's no sales tax weekend, and that's why
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10: Hi, I'm meteorologist Alan Archer. Check our WXPQ forecast for the Tri-Cities. Here tonight, skies are going to be partly cloudy, low 61. But tomorrow, it's a 40% chance of an afternoon storm at 85. Then showers and storms to follow all the way through next week. Tomorrow night, rain chance, storm chance, 70%. Sunday, 60% chance of showers and storms at 86. Next week, 80s for highs, 60s for lows, rather humid and rather showery and stormy each and every day. I'm meteorologist Alan Archer at the Tri-Cities Weather Station, 96.9 WXBQ.

0: Brian. It's Ride. 96.9 WXBQ. Good song for this current moment in time because I'm going to ride on down the road to get my weekend started. Matthew James is going to be here after 7 o'clock tonight to help you get your weekend started. Well, that's 24 Karat Country. He's got the Rabbit Request Hour coming up at 10 o'clock tonight. That means you can choose the songs for a full hour. So all that's on the way. And don't forget, I'm going to be hosting the big one, Saturday Night Request and Dedication Show, tomorrow night at 7. Until then, I'm gone. Have a good weekend. See ya.
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Steve and Nikki back at it Monday morning. 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

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Now he's a double wide on the county line, sipping on a six pack of Lone Star Light. She did him dirty, took him to the

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1: 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Didn't get to the button in time. Dag nabbit. I'm Matthew James. Here we are. It is, well, Friday night. The night we've been waiting for. It's finally here. So here we are. All right. So winning. What's up for grabs? I'll tell you right now, there is winning tonight before midnight. Your chance to win the Folsom Prison Experience. Yeah. A fully immersive theatrical tribute to Johnny Cash. It's going on at the Paramount. Be listening for your cue to win your tickets tonight before midnight. The show. It's Friday, August 7th. So get ready. Tickets are on sale. You can get yours now. You can go ahead and do that. But hey, I've got your tickets coming up. Your chance to win is on the way with WXBQ.
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7: 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I'm Meteor Rollins, just telling Archer, WXBQ's forecast for the Tri-Cities. Skies are going to be partly cloudy tonight, enjoying the last of the dry with the morning low at 61. Because of Saturday, skies clouding up. It's a 40% afternoon, 70% evening storm at 85. Sunday, partly cloudy, 60% chance of showers and storms, and with the high temperature at 86, followed by multiple showery, thundershowery disturbances next week, with daily widely scattered showers and storms, highs in the 80s, lows in the 60s. I'm Meteor Rollins. This is Alan Archer, the Tri-Cities Weather Station, 96.9 WXBQ.

0: Morgan Wallen, don't worry, 96.9 WXBQ is today's country, your 24-karat country favorites. Hey, tonight at 10, the Rabbit's Request Hour, putting you in charge. You'll take full command of this here rabbit. 10 p.m. to 11 p.m. Requested, dedicated, choice is yours. The party begins at 10. Well, it's the party right now, but it gets a little louder. Might get a little noise disturbance, you know. Police might show up and tell us to turn it down a little bit. I don't know. Going to get a little crazy tonight. It's Friday night, after all. 10 o'clock, right here at WXBQ.
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